Jim 99 and 100, happy birthday. Dustin Hoffman, 89 years old today. Best actor for Kramer versus Kramer and Rain Man. He was also in The Graduate and Tootsie and All the President's Men. Happy birthday. Here's the Miami Sound Machine on the 80s at 8.

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0: That is Madonna and Lucky Star in the 80s at 8 on Jim 99 and 100. Well, tomorrow's Classic American Top 40 from Casey Kasem from the 80s is from the week of August 8th, 1987. We'll tell you more about that in a moment. The one from the 70s from 6 to 9 tomorrow night is from the week of August 10th, 1974. Some of the tunes you might hear on that show: Call on Me from Chicago, The Night Chicago Died from Paper Lace, Rock Me Gently from Andy Kim, and Working at the Car Wash Blues from Jim Croce. 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
4: 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Fleetwood Mac lived to see the Seven Wonders. 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And Madonna asked, "Who's that girl?" 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
0: Overnight, partly cloudy with patchy fog and the chance of showers and thunderstorms, a low of 66. Your Sunday will be partly sunny with a high of 86. Clear Sunday night, the low 62. You start your new week Monday, mostly sunny with the chance of afternoon showers and thunderstorms and a high of 87. 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Here's Golden Earring in Twilight Zone.

0: There's Billy Joel, Don't Ask Me Why, on the 80s at 8 on Jim 99 and 100. Coming up, Pat Benatar, Pretty Poison, Hall & Oates, and the Talking Heads on the 80s at 8 on Jim 99 and 100.
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Jim 99 to 100, the annual Italian Festival in honor of St. Rocco is held at St. Rocco's Church in Dunmore tomorrow, featuring lots of live entertainment. Tomorrow, it's going to be a feast day mass and procession starting at noon, then great entertainment, including the St. Mary of Mount Carmel cheerleaders. They will wrap up with fireworks around 9 o'clock. So check that out. Also, St. John's Church Bazaar is happening on the parish grounds, Nesbitt Street in Larksville tomorrow from 3 to 8 p.m. Check them out, too. Here's the Talking Heads on Jim 99.

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Northeast PA's greatest hits.

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Check out Eric Peterson mornings with his dad jokes. They're pretty good. You could retell them to anybody without offending them. Here's Blink 182 on Jam 99 and 100.

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0: Overnight, partly cloudy with patchy fog and the chance of showers and thunderstorms, a low of 66. Your Sunday will be partly sunny with a high of 86. Clear Sunday night, the low 62. 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

Jim 99 to 100, happy birthday. Mel Tillis died in 2007 at the age of 85. He was a country and western star who stuttered, and it made him famous. He was in Cannonball Run, Smokey and the Bandit. He was in a bunch of movies. Happy birthday.

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0: Overnight, partly cloudy with patchy fog and the chance of showers and thunderstorms, a low of 66. Your Sunday will be partly sunny with a high of 86. Clear Sunday night, the low 62. 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

0: 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The Whispers and Rick James are coming right up.
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Connie Stevens, 88 years old today. She was Cricket Blake in the TV show Hawaiian Eye in the late 50s and early 60s. She was born Conchetta Rosalie Ann Ingolia. She was married to Eddie Fisher. She had two kids with him. She's still famous. Connie Stevens, happy birthday. 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
2: 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Wham, Donna Summer, Whitney Houston, and Sylvester coming up. 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

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That's Sunday night at 9 on

0: There, Sylvester on your Saturday night dance party on Jim 99 and 100. Neil Diamond, Ready for the World, Prince, and the OJs are coming right up on Jim 99 and 100.
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0: Overnight, partly cloudy with patchy fog and the chance of showers and thunderstorms, a low of 66. Your Sunday will be partly sunny with a high of 86. Clear Sunday night, the low 62. You start your new week Monday, mostly sunny.

0: There's the OJs with I Love Music on Gem 99 and 100. 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
2: 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Welcome to...

0: Welcome. You're listening to a magical mystery tour with the Beatles, the group that changed modern music. 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
0: And now, here are your hosts, Gary Danish and Joe Sweet.
2: Good morning, everyone, and welcome to this week's show. Hi, I'm Gary Danish, along with my co-host, Joe Sweet. Well, today starts our series, four-part series, Rock and Roll. And what is the purpose of doing this in August, Joe?
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2: Yeah, the music's there to motivate you all, the selections we have. So this first week is all solo works from John, Paul, George, and Ringo to rock you out. And here's John from the remastered and remixed 2024 Mind Games, Tight As.

0: Well, a good rock and first block there. We started off with Tight As, Hell and Wheels from Band on the Run, and the last song is Fish on the Sound. That was released on November 2nd, 1987 in the UK, and November 3rd, 1987 in the US as part of George's 11th solo album, Cloud Nine. The song is notable for featuring Ringo Starr on drums and includes the sound of George's 1964 Rickenbacker electric 12-string guitar, which adds a very distinctive texture to the track. So now we'll see what rockin' tunes Gary has from the lads in their solo career in the next block, right after these messages here on A Magical Mystery Tour with the Beatles.
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3: Welcome back to A Magical Mystery Tour at the Beatles. I hope that we're motivating you out there to get some work done, because these are rocking tunes. And this next one features two Beatles in their solo career. It's from a Ringo album, so you have to guess which Beatle is performing with Ringo. And here we go. It's called We're on the Road Again. One, two.

0: Well, from John's Imagine album, that's It's So Hard. That was recorded on February 11th, 1971 at Ascot Studios and the Record Plant in New York City. Now, it was the first song recorded at Ascot, and it was considered a good test for the new studio, being a simple blues song. The primary instruments are John on guitar and piano, Klaus Voormann on bass, and Jim Gordon on drums. And before that, from McCartney 3, we had Find My Way, and we started off with that song from Ringo's album Give More Love, We're on the Road Again, and that was Paul McCartney on bass, and he had that bass solo at the end too, and he's also singing background vocals on that track. And now coming up is our Out of the Vault segment, brought to you exclusively by the Dry Eye Clinic of Northeast PA at Hazleton Eye Specialist in the Franklin Corporate Center on the Airport Road in Hazleton Township.
1: So I got to stop you because I picked out some really good rocking tunes, but also, ladies and gentlemen, boys and girls of all ages, there's going to be something that's going to just irritate Joe enough that he might. No, it's not going to be press to play. I'm going to spill that beans right now. But it's one of Joe's other favorite, non-favorite songs in the vault. So do take it away, Joe.
0: Okay, then. We'll see what that is all about when we come back right after these messages here on A Magical Mystery Tour with the Beatles.
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6: Northeast PA weather.
7: Here's the overnight weather on Gem 99 and 100. Partly cloudy skies overnight with temperatures in the upper 60s. During the day this Sunday, mostly sunny with a high near 87. Sunday night, mostly clear, low around 63. The outlook for Monday, mostly sunny. There is a slight chance of showers and thunderstorms in the afternoon, with a high Monday near 90.
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0: That unmistakable sound you hear is the sound of our vault door opening. So that means that once again, it's time for our weekly feature, Out of the Vault, here at A Magical Mystery Tour with the Beatles, where every week Gary goes into our vault and he brings back something to treat us with. Now today, I'm a little apprehensive here because Gary kind of said he's going to mess with me a little bit in the vault. I can't imagine what that would be. He says, it's not going to be pressed to play. So I don't like that one, but I... Well, the sound of the vault door closing, so whatever it is, Gary's gathered everything up, and while he heads back to the studio, I'd like to say that our Out of the Vault segment is brought to you exclusively by the Dry Eye Clinic of Northeast PA at Hazleton Eye Specialist in the Franklin Corporate Center on the Airport Road in Hazleton Township.
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0: Well, you got me a little nervous here, Gary. I don't know what to expect. So tell us all about it.
1: Well, it's something from Paul McCartney, and I'm going to begin the vault segment with it, and I'm going to end the vault segment with it. Jeez, Joe, can you almost guess what that's going to be? Paul McCartney had a radio series in the 1990s called Ubu Jubu. And he created a theme song for it. And Joe loves it so much. Back in the day when even Steven was here, we'd all sing it. And Joe would go, oh, stop, stop, stop. But anyway, here's what we're going to do. To take it easy on Joe, I didn't want him to spaz out here. I just did Ubu Jubu parts 1 and 3, which is short for the opening. It's going to go right into John with Instant Karma from Top of the Pops, February 11, 1970. Just like the clip for Revolution with the Beatles, John sang to a pre-recorded studio track. Joe's going to give you a little bit more information about who else was in that video and on that song. Next up, from Grand Central Station, September 8, 2018, Letting Go, a full band with a horn section. This is awesome. With a very limited audience, so it's not all that screaming over top of it. And then we're going to wrap it up with the close to Ubu Chubu with a special artist that's singing a three-part harmony to take it out. So, if you're all ready, how about Ubu Jubu? And here's Paul.
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10: 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Say jubu.

0: Juvu! A very interesting vault segment. I'm going to go up to the top, the Uvu Juvu edits they have there. You know, I like the phrase widescreen radio that Paul said, but I don't like the song that much. Now, Instant Karma. This was filmed in Studio 8 on BBC Television Center London between 7:30 and 10 o'clock. It featured John on vocals and upright piano, Klaus Voormann on bass, Mal Evans on tambourine, Alan White on drums, and B.P. Fallon on bass and tambourine. Now, Yoko Ono crocheted and held cue cards that said smile or peace, love, hope, breathe during the performance. Now, two takes were recorded, and then take three, with Ono crocheting again, was broadcast the next night, February 12th. Take four, with Ono holding cue cards, aired the following week, February 19th. Now, the appearance was partly live, partly mimed, and reflected John's eagerness to simply get the release out quickly. And now letting go. This is really good because the commuters at Grand Central Terminal got much more than just a ticket to ride Friday night. Paul McCartney played a free pop-up concert at the famed train station's Vanderbilt Hall. Only about 300 people were allowed to attend. The show was live-streamed on YouTube, and McCartney dropped hints about the concert on social media and during an appearance on Thursday night's Tonight Show with Jimmy Fallon. Paul was out promoting his new album, Egypt Station, and he performed music off that album as well as some of his classics during this pop-up concert. And then, of course, finally, Uvu Juvu closing with a special art. Oh, by the way, special art at the end. That's right. Was that Bernie singing the three-part harmony?
1: No, that wasn't Bernie. That was yours truly. I figured you had all these shows where you did all these songs where you performed and you played guitar and you talk about the notes. I thought the least I can do to irritate you the most is sing that in three-part harmony at the end. And it took a little while to get all three parts in there, but that's me doing Uvu Juvu just for you.
0: Well, actually, you know, that sheds a new light on it because it wasn't too bad then, I got to say. I give you kudos for that, for doing that to a lousy song. So it was a pretty good vault segment in the middle anyway. The beginning and the end, not so much. But anyway, our Out of the Vault segment is brought to you exclusively by Hazleton Eye Specialists in the Franklin Corporate Center on the Airport Road in Hazleton Township. And now we're going to get back to regular good old rockers, and we'll see what Gary has for us right after these messages here on A Magical Mystery Tour with the Beatles.
2: Hey everybody, Dr. DM here at Hazleton Eye Specialist. We are in Hazel Township on the Airport Beltway, right by the Big Eyeball. 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One great way to avoid diabetic retinopathy, which is the reason people lose vision from diabetes, is making sure you have a yearly eye exam checking to look for signs of diabetes inside the eye. We're often the first line of diagnosis for folks who have diabetes and had no idea they had it. Come in for your comprehensive eye exam today. 570-453-2020.
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1: Welcome back to A Magical Mystery Tour with the Beatles. Uvu Juvu, the whole 20-minute version. No, I can't do that to Joe. Hey, from All Things Must Pass, the 50th anniversary, where there's less reverb in the song, here's What Is Life?

0: Well, that was the title track from Ringo's album, Choose Love. That was recorded throughout 2004 into 2005 using the same team that created Vertical Man and Ringo-Rama. Now, Ringo produced the set with longtime musical partner Mark Hudson and performed it with their studio team. The title track has a Beatles-like Day Tripper guitar riff with a coda similar to The Word and mentions the Beatles songs The Long and Winding Road, Tomorrow Never Knows, and What Goes On.
1: Wait, Joe, hold on. I thought it had more of a feel of Taxman, that boom. But I, critics have their own taste of what they thought it was like. But I swear, when I first heard that, I thought that actually Harris songs could have sued him for using that riff. You know, it'd been funny one Beatles suing another. But go ahead, take it away.
0: Right, right. Now, Ringo's albums are really known for including celebrity guests also, and Choose Love features Billy Preston and Chrissie Hynde. And before that, we had from Milk and Honey, we had John with Nobody Told Me. So that completes our first hour. If you have a comment about today's show or any show or anything pertaining to our show, drop us an email at mmtour@ptd.net or follow us on Facebook. And now we're going to move into hour number two, and we're going to keep rocking with the lads in their solo career, and we'll see what Gary has lined up for us right after. Hopefully not that. So we'll see what Gary has for us right after these messages here on A Magical Mystery Tour with the Beatles.
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0: Here again are Joe Sweet and Gary Danish.
2: And we are moving into hour number two of our first of our four-part rock and roll series for the summer, featuring lads in their solo careers. So what do you have lined up for us in this block, Gary?
3: Well, Joe, I thought I'd take a special look at Paul McCartney in the 21st century. All these songs were released after the year 2000. And the first one comes from Memory Almost Full, Ever Present Past.

0: Well, a nice block of Paul in that one. We started off with Ever Present Past. The second song was from his newest album, The Boys of Dungeon Lane, Come Inside. And this last song was from his album, New, Everybody Out There. Now, Paul said, I've been doing a lot of touring. When you go to places, it's like a football crowd. They got their own chants. You're hearing like 60,000 people doing this. It's a great noise. So you come to write, then you start to think, wait a minute, I've got a little thing in here that they can sing. And what if I then say, Everybody Out There, and then I'm connected immediately to the audience. So it was like, you know, you want to make a difference? Stand in line. If you haven't got any time, I'll give you some of mine. There's a little message on that one. And now we'll see what Gary has for us in the next block, right after these messages here on A Magical Mystery Tour with the Beatles.
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2: 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This time around, we're going to feature the hardest rocking Beatle in his solo career, Ringo. Yeah, that's right. The guy is doing country now. But here's a couple songs from his releases in the 21st century, all rocking around from EP3, World Go Round.

0: Well, a good block of Ringo rocking tunes, starting off with World Go Round, and then from Vertical Man, we had Minefield. That was a very interesting song, because that could actually almost compete with Billy Joel's song, We Didn't Start the Fire. It's in that same kind of genre as that. And then finally from Ringo-Rama, Eye to Eye, that's the opening song on Ringo Starr's 13th solo studio album, 2003's Ringo-Rama. Beginning with the lyrical throwback to his 1971 hit, It Don't Come Easy, the song is a strong start to the album, a solid rocker with various electric guitar lines woven together.
1: That's my favorite Ringo Starr album in this century. And when we come back, Joe's going to be giving us our Beatles in the News segment, and that's exclusively sponsored by United Business Solutions at 616 Center Street, Freeland, and more hard-rocking tunes to get you motivated. 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
8: Here's the overnight weather on Gem 99 and 100. Partly cloudy skies overnight with temperatures in the upper 60s. During the day this Sunday, mostly sunny with a high near 87. Sunday night, mostly clear, low around 63. The outlook for Monday, mostly sunny. There is a slight chance of showers and thunderstorms in the afternoon with a high Monday near 90.
1: Welcome back to a Magical Mystery Tour with the Beatles. And as always, at this time, Joe has gathered up all the facts on John, Paul, George, and Ringo. And he's here to give us the latest in our Beatles in the News segment. So here's Joe.
9: I read the news today, oh boy.
0: A last recorded meeting between John Lennon, Paul McCartney, and George Harrison revealed how they might have carried on despite their growing differences. As most Beatles fans know, John Lennon quit the group first on September 20th, 1969, bringing the Fab Four to what most would agree was an untimely end. What many don't know is that just 2 weeks before he announced his departure, Lennon proposed that the group record another album as well as release a new single in time for the holidays. The evidence comes from a tape recording made on September 8th, 1969 at Apple Corps headquarters in London of a meeting between Lennon, Paul McCartney, and George Harrison. The recording exists because drummer Ringo Starr was unable to attend. He had been taken to the hospital with intestinal complaints. Ringo, Lennon explained on the tape, "You can't be here, but this is so you can hear what we're discussing." But as the tape shows, shows, Lennon wasn't merely thinking about one more Beatles album and single, he was planning a future strategy for the group. The key evidence is his plan on how he, McCartney, and Harrison, the group's main songwriters, would share space on future albums. He planned that each of them should be allowed 4 songs per album, with another 2 reserved for Starr if he wanted them. When we get into the studio, I don't care how we do it, but I want to think about equal time, he said. I just want to know I'm allowed to put 4 songs on the album, whatever happens. Lennon was also eager to abandon what he called the Lennon and McCartney myth about his songwriting partnership. While the two men had occasionally written together in the past, going back to their earliest days as teens, struggling to play acoustic guitars, they mostly composed alone. Despite this, each of their songs was credited to Lennon and McCartney, regardless of who wrote it. Lennon suggested that, moving forward, only the sole songwriter should get credit. One might think that McCartney would be thrilled by the suggestion to record a new album. He'd been despondent over Lennon's lack of interest in the group and had corralled the Beatles and their producer George Martin back into the studio to record Abbey Road earlier that summer. But he said very little at the meeting, aside from rejecting Lennon's suggestion for a more equitable division of songs and a more accurate assigning of songwriting credits. Lennon's suggestion to give Harrison a larger share of each album's real estate was in recognition of the younger guitarist's growth as a songwriter. Over the previous year, Harrison had contributed Old Brown Shoe, Something, and Here Comes the Sun to the group's catalog. Each song as good as anything Lennon and McCartney created. The Beatles felt strongly enough about Old Brown Shoe that they made it the B-side of their single The Ballad of John and Yoko, released the previous May 30th. As for Something, it would become Harrison's first and only Beatles A-side, albeit a double A-side, when it was released with Come Together on October 6, 1969. The fact that Harrison could score placement on 2 singles within a matter of months while McCartney was left out in the cold was proof that he had become a stronger songwriter and that, moreover, his bandmates and producer had taken note. To ensure only the strongest songs made the albums, Lennon suggested they give away tunes that would be better suited to other performers. All 3 had already been doing this to some extent. Lennon had released Give Peace a Chance with his and Yoko Ono's Plastic Ono Band project. McCartney had given his songs Goodbye and Come and Get It to Apple record artists Mary Hopkins and Badfinger, respectively, and Harrison had passed his White Album reject, Sour Milk Sea, over to Apple signee Jackie Lomax. Sadly, rather than discuss the merits of Lennon's suggestions, the 3 Beatles descended into a debate about Harrison's songwriting. McCartney said his tunes had only improved that year, while Harrison argued that they'd been written even earlier and whether or not Lennon had participated enough in recording Harrison's songs. Most of my tunes, I never had the Beatles backing me, Harrison falsely complained. Oh, come on, George, we put a lot of work on your songs, even down to Don't Bother Me, Lennon responded, referring to Harrison's first song, which appeared on 1963's with the Beatles. We spent a lot of time doing all that, and we grooved. I can remember the riff you were playing, and in the last 2 years, there was a period when you went Indian, and we weren't needed. That was only one tune, Harrison said. On the last album, the White Album, I don't think you appeared on any of my songs. I don't mind. Well, you had Eric or somebody like that, Lennon replied defensively, referring to Eric Clapton's electric guitar contributions on While My Guitar Gently Weeps, recorded with Harrison's Lucy 1957 Gibson Les Paul. It's remarkable that neither Harrison nor McCartney seemed to grasp that Lennon was, for the first time in at least a year, showing his commitment to the group's future. Sadly, it was a missed opportunity. Soon after the meeting, Lennon and Ono departed for a September 13th performance at the Toronto Rock and Roll Revival Festival with an ad hoc Plastic Ono Band lineup featuring Eric Clapton, bass guitarist Klaus Voormann, and drummer Alan White. By the time they returned, Lennon wandered out. On September 20th, 1969, he told his bandmates he was quitting. The Beatles' last chance to stay together had passed. And that's all I have for this week's Beatles in the News.
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1: 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First up, from Double Fantasy, I'm Losing You, a really deep song. And then from Off the Ground, Get Out of My Life. Let's go right to John.

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5: Welcome back to A Magical Mystery Tour to Beatles. Hey, you went through a lot of songs with these lads. Let's start off with four songs, one by each of the lads in their earliest solo career with a lot of hard rocking sound. First one, our guy Ringo, he's up from Photograph the Hits, which was remastered and remixed. Here's Back Off Boogaloo.

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1: 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So here's another classic, Paul McCartney song, on a magical mystery tour with the Beatles.

0: Wow, that's a good closing block for a rock and roll show by the lads. From Photograph to Hits, Ringo started off with Back Off Boogaloo. Are waiting on you all from All Things Must Pass, the 50th anniversary edition, Power to the People from Lennon Legend DVD, and finishing up with Paul McCartney, Hits and History, High, High, High. A really good show today, Gary. Good rock and tunes, even the Vaults, even though you had a little fun at my expense, but I really enjoyed that, to be honest with you. It's pretty cool. The other songs in the Vault were really good, so that kind of was the saving grace for me. But all in all, it was a very good show today. What do we have coming up next week?
1: Well, I have the 30-minute version of Ooh Boo Choo Boo to start the next week's show. But no. I had enough fun with this thing. Hey, next week, hey, we're rocking with the Beatles. 2 hours. Going to be some fun songs, some surprise songs, and some ball songs. Great show. Got to tune in for that. So for my co-host, Joe Sweet, I'm Gary Danish, and we'll see you all next week here on A Magical Mystery Tour with the Beatles.
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1: Casey Kasem has unlocked the American Top 40 vaults and is replaying original shows from the 80s. This week, Casey takes you back to August 8, 1987. 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Fleetwood Mac lived to see the Seven Wonders. 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And Madonna asked, "Who's that girl?" 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
7: ABC News, I'm Mike Dubusky. Several major wildfires burning across the western U.S. The Bug Fire in Nevada is now closing in on Cold Springs. Utah wildfire officials are contending with the Widemouth 2 fire, which killed two fire officials battling the blaze in a helicopter this week. Fires also raging in Washington State. Nearly a quarter of Puerto Rico is in severe drought right now after the driest month there in 120 years. ABC's Andrew Dimbert.
8: This is a significant and growing crisis now. San Juan, for example, residents there being asked to ration water. They're not the only city. There's other major cities on the island that are doing the same. More than 180,000 customers right now are expected to be going without water for 48 hours at a time. They're doing it in intervals in a sort of alternating schedule. That's part of that rationing process.
7: And Hunter Biden now tells the BBC his father's cancer has spread again. Former President Biden had been diagnosed with prostate cancer. This is ABC News.
9: Here's the overnight weather on Gem 99 and 100. Partly cloudy skies overnight with temperatures in the upper 60s. During the day this Sunday, mostly sunny with a high near 87. Sunday night, mostly clear, low around 63. The outlook for Monday, mostly sunny. There is a slight chance of showers and thunderstorms in the afternoon with a high Monday near 90.

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6: ABC News, I'm Mike Dubosky. The Strait of Hormuz will never fully reopen until the United States corrects its behavior, according to the Secretary of Iran's Supreme National Security Council. Iran and Oman are now nearing a deal on allowing some ships through that crucial waterway. Puerto Rico is now rationing water after the driest month there in 120 years. ABC's Andrew Dimbert has the details.
7: Puerto Rico was already dealing with chronic water issues and shortages even before that drought intensified. The governor has acknowledged the island's water infrastructure has suffered for decades with insufficient investment and maintenance. And just last month, 40,000 customers on the island lost water, prompting the National Guard to help.
6: Nearly a quarter of Puerto Rico is in severe drought right now, with meteorologists saying there's no relief in sight. Meanwhile, in Canada, British Columbia has been put under a provincial state of emergency amid a growing wildfire threat there. This is ABC News.
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10: weather. Here's the overnight weather on Gem 99 and 100. Partly cloudy skies overnight with temperatures in the upper 60s. During the day this Sunday, mostly sunny with a high near 87. Sunday night, mostly clear, low around 63. The outlook for Monday, mostly sunny. There is a slight chance of showers and thunderstorms in the afternoon, with a high Monday near 90.

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6: ABC News, I'm Mike Dubusky. Several major wildfires burning across the western U.S. The Bug Fire in Nevada is now closing in on Cold Springs. Utah wildfire officials are contending with the Widemouth 2 fire, which killed two fire officials battling the blaze in a helicopter this week. Fires also raging in Washington State. Nearly a quarter of Puerto Rico is in severe drought right now after the driest month there in 120 years. ABC's Andrew Dimbert.
7: This is a significant and growing crisis now. San Juan, for example, residents there being asked to ration water. They're not the only city. There's other major cities on the island that are doing the same. More than 180,000 customers right now are expected to be going without water for 48 hours at a time. They're doing it in intervals in a sort of alternating schedule. That's part of that rationing process.
6: And Hunter Biden now tells the BBC his father's cancer has spread again. Former President Biden had been diagnosed with prostate cancer. This is ABC News.
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9: Here's the overnight weather on Gem 99 and 100. Partly cloudy skies overnight with temperatures in the upper 60s. During the day this Sunday, mostly sunny with a high near 87. Sunday night, mostly clear, low around 63. The outlook for Monday, mostly sunny. There is a slight chance of showers and thunderstorms in the afternoon, with a high Monday near 90.

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1: Casey Kasem has unlocked the American Top 40 vaults and is replaying original shows from the 80s. This week, Casey takes you back to August 8, 1987. That's when Exposé reached the point of no return. Fleetwood Mac lived to see the Seven Wonders. Heart wanted to get you alone. And Madonna asked, "Who's that girl?" You'll hear those songs, all the top 40 hits, and the long-distance dedications from August 8, 1987, right here on American Top 40, the 80s.
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1: Casey Kasem has unlocked the American Top 40 vaults and is replaying original shows from the 80s. This week, Casey takes you back to August 8, 1987. That's when Exposé reached the point of no return. Fleetwood Mac lived to see the Seven Wonders. Heart wanted to get you alone. And Madonna asked, "Who's that girl?" You'll hear those songs, all the top 40 hits, and the long-distance dedications from August 8, 1987, right here on American Top 40, The 80s.
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5: ABC News, I'm Mike Dubosky. The Strait of Hormuz will never fully reopen until the United States corrects its behavior, according to the Secretary of Iran's Supreme National Security Council. Iran and Oman are now nearing a deal on allowing some ships through that crucial waterway. Puerto Rico is now rationing water after the driest month there in 120 years. ABC's Andrew Dimbert has the details.
6: Puerto Rico was already dealing with chronic water issues and shortages even before that drought intensified. The governor has acknowledged the island's water infrastructure has suffered for decades with insufficient investment and maintenance. And just last month, 40,000 customers on the island lost water, prompting the National Guard to help.
5: Nearly a quarter of Puerto Rico is in severe drought right now, with meteorologists saying there's no relief in sight. Meanwhile, in Canada, British Columbia has been put under a provincial state of emergency amid a growing wildfire threat there. This is ABC News.
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9: Here's the overnight weather on Gem 99 and 100. Partly cloudy skies overnight with temperatures in the upper 60s. During the day this Sunday, mostly sunny with a high near 87. Sunday night, mostly clear, low around 63. The outlook for Monday, mostly sunny. There is a slight chance of showers and thunderstorms in the afternoon, with a high Monday near 90.

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1: 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Happy birthday, Sam Elliott, 82 years old today. He was in the movie Roadhouse.

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0: Jim, 99 and 100. Happy birthday, Gillian Anderson, 58 years old today. She was Dana Scully in The X-Files. Melanie Griffith, 69 years old today. She was the movie Working Girl. She was married twice to Don Johnson. She was also married to Antonio Banderas. She had three kids altogether. Amanda Bear, 68 years old today. She was Marcy Darcy in Married with Children. And Thomas Lennon, 56, he was Felix Unger in The New Odd Couple, and he was also in Reno 911. Happy birthday to all you folks, Jim, 99 and 100.
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6: ABC News, I'm Mike Dubusky. Several major wildfires burning across the western U.S. The Bug Fire in Nevada is now closing in on Cold Springs. Utah wildfire officials are contending with the Widemouth 2 fire, which killed two fire officials battling the blaze in a helicopter this week. Fires also raging in Washington State. Nearly a quarter of Puerto Rico is in severe drought right now after the driest month there in 120 years. ABC's Andrew Dimbert.
7: This is a significant and growing crisis now. San Juan, for example, residents there being asked to ration water. They're not the only city. There's other major cities on the island that are doing the same. More than 180,000 customers right now are expected to be going without water for 48 hours at a time. They're doing it in intervals in a sort of alternating schedule. That's part of that rationing process.
6: And Hunter Biden now tells the BBC his father's cancer has spread again. Former President Biden had been diagnosed with prostate cancer. This is ABC News.
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0: Your Sunday will be partly sunny with a high of 86. Clear Sunday night, the low 62. You begin your new week Monday mostly sunny with the chance of afternoon showers and thunderstorms, a high of 87. Tuesday mostly cloudy with showers and thunderstorms.

0: There's Norman Greenbaum, Spirit in the Sky, on your Sunday morning on Gem 99 and 100. Today we're going to give you two classic America top 40s from Casey Kasem, one from the 70s, one from the 80s. The one from the 80s from 11 to 3 this morning will be from the week of August 8th, 1987. The one from the 70s, and we'll tell you more about that in a moment. The one from the 70s from the week of August 10th, 1974, from 6 to 9 tonight. Some of the tunes you might hear. Call on Me from Chicago and The Night Chicago Died from Paper Lace. 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And Working at the Car Wash Blues from Jim Croce. 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
3: 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This week, Casey takes you back to August 8, 1987. That's when Exposé reached the point of no return. Fleetwood Mac lived to see the Seven Wonders. 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And Madonna asked, "Who's that girl?" 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

Jim 99 to 100, happy birthday. Whitney Houston died in 2012 at the age of 48. She was the daughter of singer Sissy Houston, cousin of Dionne Warwick, goddaughter of Aretha Franklin. She was in the movie Bodyguard. She sang the soundtrack for that. And she had a bunch of hits in the 80s. Happy birthday to Whitney Houston. Here's Matchbox 20 on Jim 99 to 100.

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3: 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The Polka Connection is brought to you in part by Bednarski Furniture in Plymouth, Tarnowski's Kielbasa in Nanticoke, the Polish Connection Restaurant in Plymouth, Jimbo's Freeland Party Beverage in Freeland, Revelation Lifestyle and Mobility Center in West Pittston, and the Flory Insurance Agency in Clark Summit. 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
5: ABC News, I'm Brian Clark. Iran is making demands of the U.S. as the two sides discuss the reopening of the Strait of Hormuz. ABC's Marcus Moore has the latest.
6: It's Iran saying that the strait will not reopen unless the U.S., quote, corrects its behavior. Iranians have also reiterated six uncompromising demands for the U.S. that include lifting its naval blockade on the Iranian ships and ports there, as well as calling on the U.S. and its allies to halt any attacks on Iranian proxies across the region.
5: The bug fire near Reno, Nevada has grown to cover more than 6,000 acres, and another day of hot temperatures in the west increases the fire risk. In Utah Saturday, two helicopter crew members were declared dead a day after their heavy lift helicopter crashed, battling a fire. Embattled Republican Congressman Max Miller of Ohio is staying in his race for re-election despite calls to drop out from some within his party, including his former father-in-law, Senator Bernie Moreno of Ohio. This is ABC News.
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8: Your Sunday will be partly sunny with a high of 86. Clear Sunday night, the low 62. You begin your new week Monday mostly sunny with the chance of afternoon showers and thunderstorms, a high of 87. Tuesday mostly cloudy with showers and thunderstorms and a high of 84.

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5: Casey Kasem has unlocked the American Top 40 vaults and is replaying original shows from the 80s. 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That's when Exposé reached the point of no return. Fleetwood Mac lived to see the Seven Wonders. 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And Madonna asked, "Who's that girl?" 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

Hey, there you go. One for you called. One sigh, you standing there. That's Mike Costa and the beat from New Jersey right here on the Polka Connection. Okay, some dedications right now. We're going to say hello to Jenny Aston from DuPont, her grandson Jonathan. Good morning to Jenny. Also, Jennifer Barnasevich over there in Beaver Meadows and all the folks involved in that those concerts they do over there. So good morning there, Jennifer. Also, we'll say hello to Ed Sachecki from Pittston Township today. Good morning, Ed. And one for Abby Rydall from Waverly. A big hello to Abby. And finally, we'll do one for Judy and John Kalinowski from Sweet Valley. Good morning to Judy and John. And by the way, I think today is John's birthday. So happy birthday, John. And many more to you as we do polka music right now from Eddie Blazonczyk and the Versatile.

the place where you can find the area's largest selection of cold beer. All your favorites are there. You're sure to find it over there at Jimbo's Freeland Party Beverage. Of course, they have a special going on. Check this out. Genesee products, and that includes Genesee Cream Ale, Genesee Beer, Jenny Light, or Jenny Ice, 30 packs for only $16.24 at Jimbo's. When are they open? Well, they're open Monday through Saturday from 9 a.m. until 8 p.m. They're open today, too, from 11 this morning till 5 this afternoon. So be sure to stop by this week and say hello to Jimbo and Jeff, and be sure to tell them the Polkamaniac said you. That's Jimbo's Freeland Party Beverage, 17 Foster Avenue, Route 940 in Freeland. Stop on by this week. Alrighty? Hey, what's going on as far as polka music is concerned? Of course, our band, the Swing Masters. We have a busy month this month. This evening, we're going to be over there at the Kennedy Park in Lansford, Pennsylvania. In Lansford, the Swing Masters free concert over there at Kennedy Park getting underway around 6 o'clock, so bring your lawn chair and enjoy some music later today. And also, I want to let you know, our band, the Swing Masters, are traveling to Mount Carmel, Pennsylvania this coming Saturday, August the 15th. We're going to help the Lithuania Social Club up there in Mount Carmel celebrate their 100th anniversary. They have a big celebration happening next Saturday, and it's going to have live music, including music from our band, the Swing Masters. They're going to have food trucks there, games and raffles. The whole event gets underway at 12 noon, and it will run until 10 in the evening. So just mark that on your calendar. The Swing Masters, this coming Saturday, would be August 15th, will be at Mount Carmel, the Lithuanian Social Club, which is located on Oak Street, 309 South Oak Street, in Mount Carmel. That's what's going on. Get on out there to a live polka dance. Of course, sure shooting. You are going to have yourself one great time. Obedic time right now. Bruno Mikos and the Harmony Stars.

0: Alrighty, there you go. That's the new brass for you right there. One called Andrushas. Hey, we're going to take time out, but when we come back, we'll be hearing from Frank Lischka and TBC and Stanky and the Coal Miners.
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7: Your Sunday will be partly sunny with a high of 86. Clear Sunday night, below 62. You begin your new week Monday mostly sunny with the chance of afternoon showers and thunderstorms, a high of 87. Tuesday, mostly cloudy with showers and thunderstorms. And

Hey, there you go. Frank Lischka, TBC for you right there. A nice polka medley opening up this portion of the Mirth and Merriment right here on the Polka Connection, Gem 99 and 100. I'm your polka maniac, Carl Sabatino, partying with you till about 11 this morning. We do want to say hello to everybody tuned in Dalton, Pringle, North Borland, also Monroe and Eaton. A pleasure to have you guys and gals with us on this Sunday morning. Some dedications. We've got Stanky to coal miners right now, and we're going to send this out to John Petusik, Alberta Petusik, and Paul Petusik. Good morning to all of you. Also, the Wilkes-Barre Polka Maniacs, Brittany Ann, Marie, Barney, Karen, and Sybil. And we'll also do a polka tune and send this one out to Jerry Krufka from Parsons. Good morning, Jerry. And how about one for Lenny Paskowski and Duxie from Nanny Coke, requested by the good buddy Mo. And we'll say hello to Marilyn and Frank this morning as well, as we do polka music right now from Stanky and the Coal Miners.

Hey, there it goes. Thank you to coal miners right there. Instrumentally, that's one called the Lithuanian Polka right here on the Polka Commission on this Sunday morning. Hey, we're going to say hello to Paul and Molly Mendefik, their daughter Allison, their son Matthew, and their granddaughter Melissa. Hey, good morning all. And we'll also do one and send it out to Jennifer Danza, her son Francesco from Nanticoke. How about one for Jerry McGuire today? Good morning there, Jerry. And we'll say hello to Charlie Galinsky on this Sunday morning. How about one for Eddie and Linda from Clark Summit? Eddie and Linda, big hello going out to you. Also, Thomas Hudak from Sturgis. We'll say hello to Thomas as well as we do some polka music right now from

Hey, there you go. A nice polka tune right there from the Polka Family Band from Bloomsburg, Pennsylvania. One called I Don't Wanna End Our Love right here on the Sunday morning edition of the Polka Connection. Hey, some dedications right now. Well, we have a dedication going out to our good buddy Chris Urich from Sugarloaf. Hey, good morning there, Chris. Also his dad, Larry, who tunes in Ocala, Florida on Gemini 99 and 100.com. So a big hello going out to Chris's dad, Larry. So, good morning, Larry. Hey, we got some polka music by special request. Here's the Jimmy Sturr Band.

Hey, the Jimmy Sturr Band from Florida, New York for you right there. A nice tune called Hoop-Dee-Doo. That's the name of that one. Hey, we're going to say hello to the Valley Girls today, as well as Justin Hughes and Jim from Plymouth, Pennsylvania. Good morning, Justin and Jim. We'll send one out to Ed and Sandy from Scranton. And we'll also do one for my cousin Sally and her hubby Dave. Sally and Dave Smith from Mount Laurel, New Jersey. A big hello going out to you as well, as we have some polka music coming your way from Lenny Gamulka, Chicago Push. Here's one for you called Concertina Concert.

0: Lenny Kabulka, Chicago Push for you right there. That's a nice instrumental tune called Concertina Concert right here in the Polka Connection. Hey, by the way, if you're celebrating a birthday or anniversary, let me know about it, and we'll send a nice dedication out on the radio right here in the Polka Connection. 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Hey, we're going to take time out, but when we come back, we're going to be hearing from John Goda and Godali and the Focus Band, so you stay with us.
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there you go. That's John Gota and Godale, Polka Playing Fool, opening up this portion of the coolest polka show on the radio, The Polka Connection, right here in Gem 99 and 100. I'm your polka maniac, Carl Cicina, saying hello to everybody tuned in Trucksville and Hazleton, Freeland, and Audubon. Hey, good morning, all. Glad you could join the party on this Sunday morning. Okay, some dedications right now. We got some music by Focus coming up, and we'll send this out to Ron and Judy Zikowski. Ron and Judy, and they're from the Honeypot section of Nanny Coke. So good morning, Ron and Judy. Also, we'll do one for, let's see here, how about Bill and Denise Karlotsky? Bill and Denise from, let's see here, it would be Pavlik Hill. Yep. So Bill and Denise, good morning to you. They recently celebrated their wedding anniversary. So we got some music coming up for you right now. The band called Focus. Here's one called Rosemaria.

Betty Winfrey called Rose Maria, the Focus Band, for you on this Sunday morning. Hey, we have a very special birthday we want to make mention here. Marie Borchakowski, she's celebrating her birthday this coming Thursday. So if you see Marie this week, wish her a happy birthday. This one requested by her many family members and friends and all the folks up there in Pavlik Hill. So happy birthday, Marie, and many more to you.

Oh, yeah, one for you called the Big Birthday Party right there. Rhythm and Sound went out especially for Marie Borchakowski, who's celebrating her birthday this coming Thursday. So once again, happy birthday there, Marie. Hey, we got some music right now coming your way from Rick Gosden, the band, and we're going to send this out to Lorraine and Sam Granko from Old Forge. We'll do one for Brian and Melissa Kern. Good morning, Brian and Melissa. How about one for Jim and Angela Urbanski? And we'll also do one for Carrie Gusto from Pittston, Chris Yergi as well. Good morning to you as well, as we do some polka music right now from the Rick Gosden Band.

814, call the Ballroom Polka. That's the Rick Gazda Band from Philadelphia right here on the Polka Connection. How about some polka music right now from Toledo, Polka Motion?

0: Hey, one free call to you and me. There you go. That's Toledo Polka Motion for you right here on the Polka Connection. Hey, we're going to take time out, but we have another hour of mirth and merriment coming your way, and we're going to kick it out with Frank Bozomowski and friends, and also Joe Stanky and the Cadets. Hey, you stay with us.
1: 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Northeast PA's greatest hits.

Okay, Frank Bozumowski and friends for you right there. That's one called Ooh Babe, opening up this portion of the best in polka music right here on the Polka Connection, Gem 99 and 100. I'm your polka maniac, Carl Cimcino, saying hello to everybody tuned in Music, Chinchilla, Edwardsville, Wilkes-Barre, and Nanticoke. Hey, good morning, all. Got some Joe Stanky, the cadets coming your way right now. And we're going to send this out to Russ from the Sloan Patch section of West Scranton and his friends Luke, Rack, and Bob Stars. We'll also say hello to Frank, Marianne, and Brady Jones from Edwardsville. One going out also to Robert Bayeski from Drums. Good morning, Robert. How about Uncle Charlie? Hey, good morning there, Uncle Charlie. We'll also do one for the Baron, Olchek, Shopla, and Skopik families, Jimbo and Joe and Jeff Baron, their sisters Barbara and Carol, and Rita Olchek from Nanticoke. We'll say hello to Rita. How about Whitey and Angie Yakubovich? Also, we'll do one for Joe and Nicole Nalepa, Kim Klinger and Tim, also Ken Gill and family from Nanticoke, and finally Joe and Jennifer Olchek from Nanticoke as well. A big good morning and hello to all of you as we do some polka music right now from Joe Stanky and the Cadets.

Hey, there's one for you called The Wild Thing. Joe Stanky and the Cadets on this Sunday morning. Already some dedications right now. We have some brand new music from Frank Lischka and Blue Magic. And we're going to send this out to Marianne Krenitsky. Good morning, Marianne. Also, we'll do one for Polka Joe Capitula from Courtdale. How about one for Joan Solak from Luzerne and her children, Karen, Rich, and Bernie. And we'll do one for Joe and Pat Bienkowski. Good morning there, Joe. Also, John Picol from Wilkes-Barre Township. We're going to send out a nice song, especially for John Picol as well. And how about if we do a polka tune as well and send it out to Uncle Jacko and Uncle Denny. Uncle Jacko and Uncle Denny from West Avoca. Hey, we got Frank Lischka right now and Blue Magic.

Hey, there you go. One called Let's Chase East Other. That's the name of that one right there. Frank Lischka, Blue Magic, from their latest CD right here in the Polka Connection. Hey, we're going to tell you about our friends over there at Jimbo's Freeland Party Beverage. Of course, they're at 17 Foster Avenue, Route 940 in Freeland. That is the place where you can find the area's largest selection of cold beer. 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Your favorite is sure to be there. Hey, they have a great special going on. You want to check this out. Genesee products, that would include Genesee Cream Ale, Genesee Beer, Jenny Light, or Jenny Ice. 30 packs. Yep, I said 30 packs for only $16.24. At Jimbo's. When are they open? Well, they're open Monday through Saturday from 9 a.m. until 8 p.m. They're open today, too, from 11 this morning till 5 this afternoon. So I want you to stop on by this week, say hello to Jimbo and Jeff, and be sure to tell them the Polka Maniacs said hello. That's Jimbo's Freeland Party Beverage, 17 Foster Avenue, Route 940 in Freeland. Stop on by this week. All righty? Okay, well, let's see here. What's going on as far as polka music is concerned? Our band, the Swingmasters, we're going to be doing a free concert this evening. We're going to be over there at Kennedy Park in Lansford, Pennsylvania. We're going to get underway around 6 o'clock, so bring your lawn chairs and enjoy some music with our band, the Swingmasters, at the Kennedy Park in Lansford this evening, starting at 6. And coming up this coming Saturday, it's going to be a big celebration going on up there in Mount Carmel, Pennsylvania, the Lithuanian Social Club at 309 South Oak Street in Mount Carmel. They're celebrating their 100th anniversary, and it's going to be one great event. It gets underway at 12 noon, continues till 10 in the evening. They're going to have live music and food trucks and games and raffles as well. A whole lot of fun.

Hey, Stephanie and the Honky Pokemon for you right there. That's one called Wonders on the program on this Sunday morning. How about a betting time right now? Dennis Poliski, the Maestro's Band.

0: Hey, Dennis Poliski, the maestro's been for you right there. Hey, a nicer better call, the setting sun, Wobenik. Here, we're going to take time out, but when we come back, we have some great polka music coming your way from the news out of Buffalo, New York, and we're going to be doing our Polka Connection triple play today featuring the Happy Louie Band, so you stay with us.
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4: Northeast PA weather. Here's the weather forecast. Sunny the rest of today. Temperatures near 90. Mostly clear tonight. Low around 63. Increasing clouds Monday. A chance of showers and thunderstorms. Some of the thunderstorms may have heavy rainfall and damaging winds. High Monday near 87. Monday night, a slight chance of showers and thunderstorms. Patchy fog developing, low around 65. Tuesday, patchy fog in the morning, then partly sunny. A chance of showers and thunderstorms with a high near 84.

ready. There you go, the news from Buffalo, New York for you right there. One called in Zakopati, opening up this portion of our Sunday morning party right here on the Polka Connection, Gem 99 and 100. I'm your Polka Maniac, Carl Subcina, saying hello to everybody. Tune in at Clark Summit, Drums, Dallas, Mountaintop, and Yatesville. Hey, good morning all. Got our Polka Connection triple play coming your way right now, and we're going to dedicate the triple play to our great, great sponsors here on the Polka Connection, and that would be the fine folks over there at the Flory Insurance Agency, everybody at the Polish Connection Restaurant in Plymouth, Jimbo and Jeff at Jimbo's Freeland Party Beverage, Mary Rose Lepkowski from Revelation Lifestyle and Mobility Center, also Jack Bednarski and the staff at the Bednarski Furniture in Plymouth, and finally, Anastasia and everybody over there at Tarnowski's Kielbasa in Nanticoke. Our great, great sponsors bringing you the program each and every Sunday morning right here at Gem 99 and 100. What a great triple play we have today. These recordings just bring back some fond memories to me. I remember going out to see this gentleman. His name is Happy Louie, and he played to packed houses. Wherever he played, he just filled up the to capacity because he was such a great entertainer. And he passed away back in 2021, but left behind a legacy of great, great polka music, as you're going to find out today. So here we go, our Polka Connection triple play for this Sunday morning. Happy Louie and the band from Palmer, Massachusetts.

Okay, there you go. Happy Louie and the Band from Palmer, Massachusetts. Our polka connection triple play for this Sunday morning. We kicked it off with a tune called My Flute and I, went into an instrumental song called A Nightingale, and wrapped up the triple play with a tune called The Post Office. Our polka connection triple play for this Sunday morning. Certainly do hope that you enjoyed it. Hey, it's our time for our thought for the day. Yes, it is. You know, why do we press harder on a remote control when we already know the batteries are getting weak?

0: Hey, there you go. Some polka music right there from Wally Dombrowski. One called I'll Even Love You Better Than I Did Then. That's the name of that one right here in the Polka Connection on this Sunday morning. Hey, we're going to take time out, but when we come back, we're going to be hearing from Lenny Gamolka, Chicago Push, and the Jimmy Sturr Band. So you stay with us.
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5: Casey Kasem has unlocked the American Top 40 vaults and is replaying original shows from the 80s. This week, Casey takes you back to August 8, 1987. That's when Exposé reached the point of no return. Fleetwood Mac lived to see the Seven Wonders. 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And Madonna asked, who's that girl? 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

there you go. Lenny Kabocha, Chicago Push. Somebody's back in town. Opening up this portion of the Polka Connection right here at Gem 99 and 100, where we have more fun than should be legal. I'm your Polka Connection host there, Carl Subcina, on this Sunday morning. Hey, we do want to say hello to everybody in Exeter and Plains and Clifford. Also, Ashley and Dunmore. Hey, good morning all. Got some music from the Jimmy Sturr Band right now, and we'll send this out to a couple of nice folks. How about Joe Bartnicki? Good morning there, Joe. We'll also do one for beautiful Bambi from Turtle. One for Coach Folick from Swearsville. Good morning, Coach Folick. Also, we'll do one for Jesse and Johnny Hoops from the Heights, and we'll also send a song out to Mike and Bernadette McCord in St. Clair, and Laura Jenkins also from St. Clair. One going out to Barbara Grosso and Cheryl Sable from the Hazel and Polonaise Society. How about one for Rico and Kaylee Galassi from Nashua, New Hampshire? And finally, we'll do one for Ron Yadlowski and his parents, Ron and Linda, from Nanny Coca Dice Polka Tune for them as well. Polka music right now from the Jimmy Sturr Band.

Hey, there you go. One for called the Polka Paradise. Jimmy Sturr and the band from Florida, New York, right here on the Polka Connection. Some dedications right now. We're going to say hello to Cole Graham and his grandparents, Mary Beth and Keith. Good morning to y'all. Also, we'll do one and send it out to Richie and Jerry Cusick from Hazel Township. One for Dr. Tom and Peggy Cusick from Chandler, Arizona. We'll do one for Marilyn and Bob Smith from Parsons, their daughter Wendy, her husband Miles, their son Brian, his wife Angie, of course, the grandchildren Tommy, Alex, Samantha, and Alyssa, and the great-grandchildren Delaney, and it would be Colson, Aurora, Billy, and Sophia. A good morning to all of you nice folks as we do some polka music right now from John Stevens and Double Shot. One called I Met This Girl.

there you go. That's John Stevens and Double Shot for you right there. That's one called I Met This Girl. That's the name of that one. Hey, we got some music right now. We'll send out to Pat Cannon from Nanico. Good morning there, Pat. Also, we'll do one for Charlie Vermack today from Avoca. One for Sandy, the Polka Princess from Dallas. Karen Shithroskis from Wyoming. We'll say hello to Karen today. We'll also say hello to Judy and Jim, Dot and John over in Moscow. Polka music right now from Stashkolonka.

Hey, one for you called I Won't Go Home. That's the name of that one. Stash Galonka, Chicago Masters for you. Hey, we're going to say hello to Marie Brzezikowski. We did a dedication for her earlier, but we'll do another one because her birthday is only a couple days away on August the 13th. That's this coming Thursday. So I want to wish Marie a very, very happy birthday and many, many more polka music right now, especially for Marie on her birthday. Here's Rhythm and Sound.

Alrighty, there you go. Rhythm and sound for you right there. That's one called the Big Birthday Party right here on the Polka Connection. Hey, we're going to say hello to Jonathan and Christina Pippin from Northern Virginia. A big hello going out to you folks. Also, we're going to say hello to, let's see here, how about to Alexis Johnson today over there in Larksville. One going out for Slippery and the Boys from Blakeslee. And we'll also do a polka tune and send it out to Gene and Sharon Bartosiewicz. Good morning to Gene and Sharon. Hey, we're going to wrap things up right now with Scrubby and the Dynatones. Hey, here's one called Congratulations.

Hey, that about wraps up today's edition of the Polka Connection. Don't forget, we're on each and every Sunday morning right here on Gem 99 and 100 from 9 till 11 o'clock with the coolest polka show on the radio. Hey, we do want to thank our great sponsors for bringing you the program, and they are the nice folks at Tarnowski's Kielbasa, 579 East Main Street in Anticoke, Bednarski Furniture, 2 East Main Street in Plymouth, the Florey Insurance Agency, 1186 Lenola Road in Clark Summit, Revelation Lifestyle and Mobility Center, 600 Luzerne Avenue in West Pittston, Jimbo's Freeland Party Beverage, 17 Foster Avenue, Route 940 in Freeland, and the Polish Connection Restaurant, 171 East Main Street in Plymouth. Our great sponsors bringing you the Polka Connection on this Sunday morning. Till next week, this is your Polka Maniac, Carl Sertina, saying take care, drive carefully, God bless y'all. Don't forget, if you see somebody without a smile, hey, you give them what is yours. And we'll see you right back here on Gem 99 and 100 next Sunday morning, 9 o'clock sharp. Bye-bye.

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0: Hello again, and welcome to American Top 40. My name's Casey Kasem, and we're about to count down the 40 biggest hits in the USA. These are the records you're buying and radio stations are playing all over America, ranked by Billboard magazine. Well, this week we have the latest hit by Whitney Houston and the new song by Michael Jackson. First off, let's do a quick recap of last week's top three. At number three last week was Alone by Heart. At number two was I Still Haven't Found What I'm Looking For by U2. And the number one song was Shakedown by Bob Seger. Will U2 shake Bob out of the top spot? We'll find out. Let's get right to the chart action.
1: Number 40.
0: Leading off is a new hit from the number one album in the nation. That album is called Whitney. And this is Didn't We Almost Have It All? Whitney Houston.

Didn't we almost have it all? Whitney Houston coming in at number 40, second week on Billboard's Hot 100. That song came out at number 50 last week. It's the follow-up to her number one song, I Want to Dance with Somebody. On American Top 40, I'm Casey Kasem. Four songs debut this week, and falling out are Head to Toe by Lisa Lisa and Cult Jam, Hypnotize Me by Wang Chung, Songbird by Kenny G, and Moonlighting by Al Jarreau. Those four hits are gone. Here's a debut by a bunch of boys. The big ones who do the rapping are the Fat Boys, and the ones who do the singing are the Beach Boys. Together, they've remade a surf classic. Shooting the Tube at number 39, here's Wipeout.

Wipeout, the Fat Boys and the Beach Boys. Together they debut at number 39. They've remade a hit originally done by the Safaris. Back then, it was an instrumental. For their remake, the Fat Boys and the Beach Boys added some rapping and some singing. Next on American Top 40 is another remake. It's Funky Town, remade by the four-man band Pseudo Echo from Australia. The original version was by a group called Lips Inc., and it was sung by a woman. Let's compare the two. First, here's a sample of the original.

0: Funky Town, fallen from number 23 to number 38, Pseudo Echo, a four-man band from Melbourne, Australia. Up next on American Top 40, the new song by the man who recorded the most successful album in history.
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0: Well, here it is, debuting on the entire Hot 100 up here at number 37. The new song by the man whose last album sold more than 38 million copies. You've probably already heard this song. Everybody's been playing this new hit by Michael Jackson. Debuting at number 37, it's a duet he sings with Syeda Garrett. Here's I Just Can't Stop Loving You.
2: I just want to lay next to you for a while. It is so beautiful tonight. Your eyes are so lovely. Your mouth is so sweet. A lot of people misunderstand me. That's because they don't know me at all. I just want to touch you and hold you.

0: Jackson, debuting on the entire Hot 100 chart up here at number 37 with I Just Can't Stop Loving You. First single from his upcoming album, Bad, and it looks like that song will become the 16th top 10 hit of Michael's solo career. Speaking of top 10 hits, a listener wants to know, which men have had the most top 10 solo hits in the rock era? Well, coming up, we'll rank the top three. A trucker from Tupelo, a piano player from Pinner, and a singer from Saginaw. Details coming up.
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11: ABC News, I'm Brian Clark. Former Secretary of Defense Mark Esper, who served in the first Trump administration, says other countries should exert economic pressure on Iran. It's following Iran's foreign minister saying the U.S. must correct its behavior for talks over the Strait of Hormuz to resume.
12: While that agreement sits on a precipice, they've put forward demands of the United States, which frankly are ridiculous and should be rejected out of hand. Demands such as the withdrawal of all U.S. forces from the region, reimbursement for the costs of the war.
11: He was on ABC's This Week. Israel's Prime Minister Benjamin Netanyahu says Israel's rejecting President Trump's 15-point plan for peace in Gaza, saying Israel will not withdraw troops until Hamas completely disarms. 97 wildfires are burning across 15 states in the U.S., and one of them, the Bug Fire, is now more than 6,000 acres burning near Reno, Nevada. This is ABC News.
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15: Here's the weather forecast. Sunny the rest of the day. Temperatures near 90. Mostly clear tonight. Low around 63. Increasing clouds Monday. A chance of showers and thunderstorms. Some of the thunderstorms may have heavy rainfall and damaging winds. High Monday near 87. Monday night, a slight chance of showers and thunderstorms. Patchy fog developing. Low around 65. Tuesday, patchy fog in the morning. Then partly sunny. A chance of showers and thunderstorms with a high near 84.
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18: We're on our way to the number one song in the USA. Here's the band from Scotland called Danny Wilson. No Danny in the group, though. Just Gary Clark, Kit Clark, and Jed Grimes. Their first hit up four notches to number 36 is Mary's Prayer. Everything.

0: a band called Danny Wilson, moving from number 40 to number 36 with Mary's Prayer. First time on the chart for the three men from Dundee, Scotland. This is American Top 40. I'm Casey Kasem. Now let's answer that question about top 10 hits. A listener in O'Fallon, Missouri, Vicky Rowe, wants to know, what men have had the most top 10 solo hits in the rock era? Well, Vicky, let's rank the top three. In third place is a superstar English piano player from Pinner who's had 19 top 10 solo hits. His last was in 1986, the song Nikita. He's Elton John. In second place for the rock era's most top 10 solo hits is a superstar singer originally from Saginaw, Michigan. He's had an amazing 26 top 10 since he started out in the early 60s. His last solo top 10 in 1986 was Go Home. The man who's called L.A. home for years, Stevie Wonder. Now, the man with the most had his last top 10 song in 1972. It was called Burning Love. He's a Rock and Roll Hall of Famer, originally a truck driver from Tupelo, Mississippi. Need I say more? The king of rock is the king of the top tens, Elvis Presley. And there's your answer, Vicky. The men with the most solo top tens. Third place, Elton John with 19. Second place, Stevie Wonder with 26. And in first place, appearing unreachable, is Elvis Presley with 38 top tens. Thanks for writing in. Now, on with the countdown.
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0: took their song to number 2 soul, number 20 on the pop chart. Now sinking 10 notches to number 35 as the countdown rolls on.
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0: 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The highest debuter this week is by a popular English heavy metal album act, a band called Whitesnake. This is their first time in the top 40, coming in at number 34 with Here I Go Again.

0: coming in at number 34, highest of our four debuters this week, Here I Go Again by Whitesnake. The group's lead singer, Dave Coverdale, used to sing lead with Deep Purple, the big heavy metal band of the 70s. Coming up on AT40, a long-distance dedication from a teacher in Argentina whose teaching assistants are Dionne Warwick, Whitney Houston, and the police.
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0: Those three-man bands keep coming in the countdown. We've had Danny Wilson, Surface, and now here at number 33, up three notches, third week in the survey, the three-man band, The Outfield, with Since You've Been Gone, their third Top 40 hit.

The outfield from London hitting the chart again with Since You've Been Gone. They move up from number 36 to number 33. This is American Top 40. I'm Casey Kasem. Now we're up to our long-distance dedication. It's from a woman in Argentina who uses some creative teaching techniques in her English class. Here's what she writes. Dear Casey, my name is Adriana Lopez. I'm an English teacher at a high school here in Buenos Aires. My students are boys and girls about 14 or 15 years old. And I always tell them to listen to your program on Sundays to improve their listening skills. I think it's the best way to motivate teens. Although they can only understand a little English, this is the homework they enjoy the most. They manage to understand some isolated words, and it's a true success when they can get the meaning of a whole sentence. I've found out that another excellent teaching technique works through songs. Learning to sing, they can practice pronunciation and vocabulary without even realizing it, and they enjoy it enormously. This year, my students have already learned The Greatest Love of All, That's What Friends Are For, and now they're having a go at The Police's Every Breath You Take. You know, Casey, I really love my job and my kids. Could you please play that song, Every Breath You Take, for the second-year students of Fatima Institute of Del Viso in Buenos Aires? It'd be fantastic. Once again, thanks a lot. Kisses from Adriana. Adriana, here's your long-distance dedication.

0: was the number one song of the year in 1983. The Police's Every Breath You Take, a long-distance dedication from Adriana, an English teacher in Buenos Aires, Argentina, to her students. Y la música continúe on American Top 40.
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0: Up two notches, the 38-year-old singer and rock and roll guitarist Sammy Hagar. It's his fourth Top 40 solo hit, Give to

0: Hagar climbs two notches with Give to Live, first hit from his new solo album, Sammy Hagar. I'm Casey Kasem. This is American Top 40 in Hollywood. We're counting down the week's 40 biggest hits, and we're 31 hits away from number one. We'll continue in a moment.
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0: In Hollywood, this is Casey Kasem on American Top 40, and we're counting down the biggest hits in the USA on our way to the number one song in the nation.
1: Number 31.
0: A few years ago, this duo called The System became The System when keyboard player David Frank moved to Manhattan from the suburbs of Boston. Meanwhile, singer Mick Murphy came crosstown from his home in Queens. The two met in a nightclub, and they've been playing music together ever since. Here's their first Top 40 hit, The System with Don't Disturb This Groove.

0: Don't Disturb This Groove by The System. They took it to number 4 on the pop chart. This week, it falls 9 notches to number 31. Coming up on American Top 40, a new hit song that honors one of the greatest singer-songwriters of the rock era. How great? Well, the Beatles once called him the Poet Laureate of the pop world.
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0: These are the hits ranked by Billboard magazine. Back in April, this three-woman vocal group took their first hit, Come Go With Me, to number 5. And just a few weeks ago, their second hit did the same. Two singles, two number 5 hits for Exposé. Now at number 30, here's Point of No Return.

Exposé, taking us to the point of no return. And they're just returning now from a little trip up the chart. Hit number 5 last month. This week, they fall 12 notches to number 30. I'm Casey Kasem. This is American Top 40. Now, we're up to a new hit song that pays tribute to one of the greatest singer-songwriters of the rock era. The Beatles once called him the Poet Laureate of the Pop World. This man started his amazing career more than 30 years ago in Detroit. When he was 16 years old, he formed a singing group. Eventually, they signed with a record company. It was a fresh new label called Motown Records. And this young singer quickly became part of the family. He doubled as a singer-songwriter and producer. Eventually, he became the vice president of Motown Records, and he's worked with all the great Motown acts, the Temptations, Marvin Gaye, the Supremes, Diana Ross, Brenda Holloway, and the Marvelettes. And the songs that he's written have also been recorded by non-Motown acts like the Rolling Stones, the Beatles, and Linda Ronstadt, just to mention a few. And you talk about classics, listen to these. You Really Got a Hold on Me, Tracks of My Tears, I Second That Emotion, My Girl, My Guy. Just a few of the pop miracles that have flowed from the pen of Smokey Robinson. And as if being a terrific songwriter wasn't enough, there's Smokey's voice, that smooth falsetto that so many singers have tried to imitate over the years. No wonder in the new hit by the English group ABC, singer Martin Fry says, "When Smokey sings, I hear violins." At number 29 on American Top 40, here's When Smokey Sings.

0: See the two-man English band singing about the talents of Smokey Robinson when Smokey sings, jumping a big 10 notches to number 29. Up next, Hugh Craig III makes news with his 13th top 40 hit.
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9: 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This week is from August 10th, 1974. That's when BTO was taking care of business. Dave Loggins invited us to please come to Boston. Paper Lace remembered the night Chicago died, and Billy Preston got nothing from nothing. 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
0: Here's the latest hot hit from a band led by Hugh Craig III, better known as Huey Lewis and the News. Their 13th top 40 hit moves up 7 notches, doing it all for my baby.

moving up seven notches to number 28, Huey Lewis and the News, doing it all for my baby. And they're doing it for the second week in our countdown with that hit. At number 27 is the band Crowded House, a band based in Australia. Now, most Americans' picture of Australia is kangaroos hopping around everywhere. Well, we did some checking out and found out that basically is true. There are about 100 million kangaroos and related species bouncing all over the continent. And with about 16 million people, that's about 6 kangaroos per person. Fair dinkum. From Melbourne, Australia, here's a band that bounced up our countdown to number 7. Now they're on their way down. Crowded House with Something So Strong.

0: something so strong. Their song peaked at number 7 a couple of weeks ago. This is Casey on American Top 40. Coming up, a man with nothing to hide. He's an English drummer who was recently seen walking through the lobby of one of Boston's oldest hotels, stark naked. How he got there, why he doesn't remember a thing, and his band's first hit are coming up.
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0: Billboard ranks him, AT40 counts him down.
1: Number 26.
0: His first Top 40 hit was called Straight from the Heart, hit number 10 back in 1983. Then 2 years later, he went to the top with his number one smash, Heaven. Now here he is, rocking the countdown with his 11th Top 40 hit. Bryan Adams, Hearts on Fire.

Hearts on Fire by Bryan Adams, moving up two notches this week to number 26. Second hit from his album, Into the Fire. This is American Top 40. My name's Casey Kasem. Well, now we're up to the English band with the drummer who was recently seen walking through the lobby of a Boston hotel stark naked. The man with nothing to hide is Anthony Tish Critchlow of the new group Living in a Box. Back in February, Living in a Box were recording their debut album in a studio in Boston. They were staying at one of Boston's oldest hotels, the Lenox. One night, about 4 a.m., the group's keyboard player, Marcus Veer, woke up. He noticed his roommate, Tish, wasn't in the other bed. Marcus didn't really think anything of it. He just went back to sleep. But where was Tish? Well, you see, Tish has got this problem. He's a somnambulist, a sleepwalker. And that night he'd gotten out of bed, walked out of his room into the hall and into the elevator, which would be fine. Except Tish doesn't wear pajamas. So when the elevator opened in the lobby, Tish walked out, fast asleep and completely naked. He paraded past the front desk clerks, out the door, into the street, then right back through the lobby again. Then he got back into the elevator, went upstairs, into the hall, back into his room, and back to bed. That woke up Marcus, but he noticed Tish was back in bed, so he fell asleep. Well, the next morning, they got a very angry call. The hotel manager was outraged. He didn't appreciate such childish stunts from crazy English rock bands in his hotel. Marcus and Tish didn't know what he was talking about. Tish didn't remember a thing. Later, when they figured out what had happened, Marcus said, "Well, it is kind of a worry. He could sleepwalk naked out on stage one night. Who knows?" That's Marcus Veer talking about his bandmate with the revealing sleepwalking problem. Drummer Tish Critchlow. And that's the naked truth. At number 25, here they are, Living in a Box with Living in a Box.

0: Up seven notches to number 25, Living in a Box. It's the name of the song and the name of the band. And they're one of two bands in the countdown from Sheffield, England. ABC, who we heard from back at number 29, are also based in Sheffield as the countdown rocks on. Kissy's Coast to
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20: Here's the weather forecast. Sunny the rest of today. Temperatures near 90. Mostly clear tonight, low around 63. Increasing clouds Monday. A chance of showers and thunderstorms. Some of the thunderstorms may have heavy rainfall and damaging winds. High Monday near 87. Monday night, a slight chance of showers and thunderstorms. Patchy fog developing, low around 65. Tuesday, patchy fog in the morning. Then partly sunny. A chance of showers and thunderstorms with a high near 84.
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0: a American Top 40s heard in the 50 states and around the world every week on great radio stations like Leading the Way, WKBK, AM 1220, Keene, New Hampshire, K105, Play's Favorites, Paragould, Arkansas, Fresno's Killer Bee, B95, Fresno, Tulare, California, and Tor Tor Tor in Chiang Mai, Thailand. They revved up our countdown to number 12. Now they're sputtering at number 24. The four heavy metal bikers from L.A., Motley Crue, cruising for Girls, Girls, Girls.

girls, Motley Crue with one thing on their minds, peaked at number 12 this week, falls to 24. At number 23 is a song that was inspired by a domestic quarrel. You see, Canadian singer Dan Hill had a disagreement with his wife, Bev. And later, Dan wrote a song about it. Well, when Bev looked at the song, she wanted equal time, thought it needed to tell the female side of the story, too. So, at her suggestion, it became a duet, with Dan Hill singing the male perspective, Vonda Shepherd singing the female viewpoint. Writing credits go to Dan Hill and his wife, Bev Chapin-Hill. At number 23, a creative solution to a domestic quarrel. Can't we try?

0: ago. Can't We Try by Dan Hill with Vonda Shepherd moves up 10 notches this week to number 23. This is Casey Kasem on American Top 40. We're counting down to a super recording star, a five-time Grammy winner from New Jersey who says she never wanted to sing music, she just wanted to teach it. Details and her 31st Top 40 hit coming up.
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0: Here's the six-woman band from Los Angeles called Climax. They first formed back in 1979. 8 years later, they have their third top 40 hit, I'd Still Say Yes.

I'd still say yes. Climax with their third top 40 hit. Peaked at number 18. This week it's down to 22. I'm Casey Kasem in Hollywood with American Top 40. Well, now we're up to the latest hit by a woman who wanted to be a teacher, but fate stepped in and foiled her plans. She became a super recording star instead. Here's her story. She was born 46 years ago in East Orange, New Jersey. She grew up in the Garden State, and by the time she was in her teens, she was playing organ and occasionally singing in a gospel group that her mother managed, the Drinkard Singers. Then, with her sister and cousins, she formed her own vocal group, the Gospelaires. Now, around that time, she got a scholarship to the Hart College of Music in Connecticut. While she was working for her master's in music there, her singing talent got her part-time work in New York as a background singer for recording sessions. And it was in 1960 at one of those sessions that she met producer-songwriter Burt Bacharach. He liked what he heard and asked her to cut some demo records with him and his partner Hal David. Her dreams of teaching began to fade. She signed with Scepter Records. And in 1963, this woman hit the top 40 for her first time with Don't Make Me Over. And the hits, well, they just kept coming. And she made herself over. The woman who was going to teach music sang it. And has hit the charts now over 50 times, including 31 top 40 hits. She's won 5 Grammy Awards. Lots of talent in her family, too. Got a cousin named Whitney Houston. Her name? Dionne Warwick. Dionne says she'd still like to teach in a way. Quote, I couldn't do it on a daily basis because my life has been turned into another kind of situation. But I'd love to do some lecturing. Unquote. With her 31st top 40 hit, a duet with Jeffrey Osborne, here is Dionne Warwick. And love.

0: Dionne Warwick and Jeffrey Osborne teaming up on a duet called Love Power, showing some chart power in the countdown, up 10 notches this week to number 21. From Hollywood, this is American Top 40. I'm Casey Kasem. We've got 20 hits to go to the number one song in the nation, and we'll continue in just a moment.
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3: Number 20.
0: Up six notches, Fleetwood Mac. They're looking to follow in the footsteps of their recent top 10 hit, Big Love. We'll see. At number 20 now, here's Seven Wonders.

0: Seven Wonders, Fleetwood Mac, with a song co-written and sung by Stevie Nicks. Up six notches to number 20 this week. This is American Top 40. I'm Casey Kasem. We've all heard of bands who began practicing in basements. Well, we're counting down to a singing group who got their start rehearsing on rooftops. And they even took requests from the neighbors. Details coming up.
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0: These are the nation's biggest hits by the world's biggest stars. And here's Starship, now a three-man, one-woman band. The guys are Donnie Baldwin, Craig Chiquiso, and Mickey Thomas. And the woman's the only member who's been there since way back when they were called the Jefferson Airplane, Grace Slick. The Starship's current hit's called It's Not Over Till It's Over at number 19.

Starship and It's Not Over Till It's Over, produced by Keith Olsen. In the past, he's also worked with Fleetwood Mac and Supertramp. I'm Casey Kasem on American Top 40. Well, now we're up to the group who got their start singing on city rooftops. They're the four-man vocal group from Canada, the Nylons. The Nylons formed back in 1979 in Toronto, and what brought the Nylons together was a love for that classic street corner doo-wop style, a cappella artistry. They used to get together at each other's apartments, and when summertime rolled round, they'd head up to the rooftops, sit under the stars and the TV antennas, and fill the warm summer nights with sweet four-part harmonies. The Nylons' Mark Connors told us, "We used to wail away for hours, just rehearsing songs, coming up with ideas, and entertaining each other." Mark says it was people's entertainment, and the neighbors never complained. They liked it. Mark recalls, "One night, I remember we were sitting there, and we'd been working on Duke of Earl for the past few weeks, and we hadn't sung it that night. And these windows flew open and somebody yelled, 'Come on, sing Duke of Earl. We've been waiting for it.' And people started going, 'Yeah, yeah.' We took requests in those days." End of quote. Actually, the Nylons still take the occasional request today, if they know the song well enough. Here's one they're always glad to sing, on rooftops, in concert, and in the countdown. Their first hit. At number 18 this week, the Nylons with Kiss 'Em Goodbye.

0: song took a run up to number 12, peaking last week. Now it dips to number 18. Kiss 'em Goodbye. Next up, another hit from the week's number one album. Kisses Coast to
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13: We've unlocked the vaults, and we're replaying Casey Kasem's American Top 40, the 70s. 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That's when BTO was taking care of business. Dave Loggins invited us to please come to Boston. Paper Lace remembered the night Chicago died, and Billy Preston got nothing from nothing. 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
0: Back at number 40 in our survey, we heard the debut of Didn't We Almost Have It All, a song from the number one album of the land. Now, here's the recent number one song from that same album. The album is Whitney. And this song at number 17 is I Wanna Dance With.

from number 9 to 17, Whitney Houston's recent number 1 smash, I Wanna Dance with Somebody Who Loves Me. She also took it to number 1 on the dance chart. This is American Top 40. I'm Casey Kasem. At number 16 this week and moving up is the latest solo hit by English star Steve Winwood. Back in the late 60s, Steve was a founding member of a group called Traffic. Another member of Traffic was singer and guitarist Dave Mason. The two of them haven't collaborated for about 15 years now, but recently Steve played keyboards on Dave's new album, Two Hearts. It's due out in September. Steve Winwood, as a solo artist, climbs 5 notches this week in our countdown. Here's Back in the High Life Again.

0: back in the high life again, sixth week in the survey. 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
0: Janet Jackson drops a notch with her latest. It was written and produced by Marty Moore. He often works with ace producers Jimmy Jam Harris and Terry Lewis and has been part of that whole Minneapolis scene. The song he produced for Janet is called The Pleasure Principle.

Janet Jackson and the Pleasure Principle. That's the number one song in the Billboard Soul Chart this week. It drops a notch on the pop chart to number 15. This is American Top 40. I'm Casey Kasem. Well, now we're up to our long-distance dedication. It's from a young man in the Philippines who writes about his first love and his first heartbreak. He writes, "Dear Casey, my name is Don. I'm a med tech student at Velez College, the Philippines. I'm 17 and just had my first encounter with love, and it's one sad affair. Her name was Christine. She was 19, in the same school as I was. She made me fall in love with her without a touch, a sign, a word. Yes, she did it by just being herself. Foolish as I was, I began sending her love notes, poems, and chocolates to help her through the day. I was so afraid and shy that I just signed Secret Admirer in each package. I can't begin to describe how happy I was just knowing she was reading my letters, although she still didn't know who I was. Somehow, I was just content seeing her breeze in and out of my life. Each time I tried to introduce myself, I got so tongue-tied that I just didn't try again. But my biggest dilemma began when I found out she went steady with another boy her age. I was jealous and angered that I couldn't do anything about it. She really rocked my world and left me with nothing to hold. I withdrew myself from everything. I even ignored her. Finally, after summer was over and classes were to start again, I did gather up all the courage I could muster so that I could go up to her and say, 'I love you,' or 'Hi, I'm Don.' But when classes started again, I learned too late that she already went to the States for good. I could feel my world crumbling. Casey, there's a song I know she likes. For memory's sake, could you play 'What Does It Take to Win Your Love' for Christine, my youthful love? And Christine, wherever you are, I still love you as much as the first day I saw you. Always, Don." Don, here's your long-distance dedication.

0: 1969, the number four song, What Does It Take to Win Your Love, by Junior Walker and the All-Stars. A long-distance dedication from Don in the Philippines to Christine, now somewhere in the USA. And the countdown continues on American Top 40.
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18: Here's the weather forecast
11: Sunny the rest of the day. Temperatures near 90. Mostly clear tonight. Low around 63. Increasing clouds Monday. A chance of showers and thunderstorms. Some of the thunderstorms may have heavy rainfall and damaging winds. High Monday near 87. Monday night, a slight chance of showers and thunderstorms. Patchy fog developing, low around 65. Tuesday, patchy fog in the morning, then partly sunny. A chance of showers and thunderstorms with a high near 84.
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0: 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The Rock of New Orleans, WRNO, New Orleans, Louisiana. And Golf 104, Tallahassee, Florida. Here are the Whispers singing loud with a song they've already sent to number one on the Soul Chart. Up three notches on the Pop Chart to 14, here's Rocksteady.

0: Peppers, who formed 18 years ago in Watts, Los Angeles, from their new album, Just Gets Better With Time, that's Rocksteady, rocking up three notches to number 14. There's a newcomer in the countdown who says the road to his record deal was paved with failure and false promises. But he turned those hard knocks into his first top 40 hit. His story and song are coming up.
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Debbie Gibson from Long Island, New York, singing a song she wrote, Only in My Dreams, moves from 15 to 13 this week. You're listening to American Top 40. I'm Casey Kasem. Now we're up to the singer who says his first hit was inspired by failure and false promises. Call it a lesson in showbiz reality learned by Richard Marx. Richard's 23 years old, a singer and songwriter who's actually done pretty well already. He's sung backup on records for Lionel Richie. He's written songs for stars like Kenny Rogers. But all the while, he wanted a singing career of his own. He sent out demos and talked to a lot of record label executives. But deal after deal fell through. He told us, I wanted to write a song about the trials and tribulations we go through to move ahead trying to get that foot in the door. I've been promised this and that, and people end up lying to me. Well, instead of stewing in his own frustration, Richard wrote that song. And now that he's finally got a record deal, it's become his first hit. Richard says, it all comes down to a real simple thing, which is, you can't believe what anybody tells you until your lawyer sees it and it's in writing. It just doesn't mean anything. But that doesn't sing as good as, don't mean nothing. End of quote. Up four notches to number 12 with a few pearls of showbiz wisdom, here's Richard Marx and Don't Mean Nothing.

0: don't mean nothing till you sign it on the dotted line. Richard Marks talking about the facts of showbiz, the facts of life, and climbing four notches to number 12 this week. This is Casey Kasem in Hollywood counting down the most popular songs in the USA on American Top 40. 11 big hits to go to the number one song in the countdown.
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0: Now on with our countdown of the 40 biggest hits in the land. I'm Casey Kasem, this is American Top 40, and we're on our way to the number one song in the USA.
5: Number 11.
0: From the movie La Bamba, about the life of Mexican-American rock star Ritchie Valens, here's the classic he originally did in 1959. Now remade by the band Los Lobos, La Bamba.

Los Lobos from East Los Angeles with the biggest mover in the countdown this week, La Bamba, up 13 notches to number 11. At number 10 is Robbie Neville, whose singing talent was first discovered not by a record company executive, but by the principal of his grammar school. Robbie says, quote, "I used to enjoy singing in school. I guess I sang really loud, too, because one time the principal heard me. She came up to me and asked me to stay after school. I thought, oh, no, I'm in big trouble now. But when I talked to her after school, she said to me, 'You're singing at the graduation.' That was the first time somebody thought I sang well." End of quote from Robbie Neville. 13 years later, he's singing his third top 40 hit in the countdown. At number 10, it's What's It To Ya?

0: number 10 for the second week in a row, What's It To You, Robbie Neville. Third top 40 hit for the 25-year-old singer-songwriter who was born and raised in Los Angeles. Up next, a group of bad animals.
1: Kissy's Coast to Coast.
0: We're on our way to the number one song in the land.
1: Number 9.
0: From the album Bad Animals, here's the smash that spent 3 weeks at number 1. Heart with Alone.

0: Alone by the two-woman, three-man band from Seattle, Washington, Heart. Spent 3 weeks at number one, now it's falling, down six notches this week to number nine. This is Casey counting them down on American Top 40. There's a woman in the countdown who this week ties Lionel Richie for having the most consecutive top 10 hits in the 80s. Who is that girl? Well, her latest top 10 is coming up.
1: Casey's Coast to Coast.
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0: We're coming to you from Hollywood. And here's the Wolfgram family, originally from the South Pacific Island Kingdom called Tonga. Now they live in Minneapolis. The eight Wolfgram brothers and sisters call their group the Jets. And this week they fall a notch to number 8 with Cross My Broken Heart.

the Jets with Cross My Broken Heart, a song written by Tony Pierce and the drummer for the group The Breakfast Club, Stephen Bray. It drops a notch to number 8 this week. On American Top 40, this is Casey Kasem. Now we're up to the woman who this week ties the 1980s record for most consecutive top 10 hits. Up till now, the record holder has been a man who's had 13 top 10 hits in the 1980s, including smashes like All Night Long, Dancing on the Ceiling, and Say You, Say Me. Songs by Lionel Richie. So far in the 1980s, Lionel's had more consecutive top 10s than anyone else. Until now. The woman who ties him had her first top 10 in 1984, a song called Lucky Star. And she hasn't missed the top 10 since then, with songs like Dress You Up, True Blue, and the song that ties the record for her this week, Who's That Girl? Which means Madonna has now had 13 top 10s in a row in the 80s. By the way, for the entire rock era, Lionel Richie and Madonna are behind only two other acts. The Beatles, who had 20 top 10s in a row, and Elvis Presley, the all-time leader, with 22 consecutive top 10s. Now, here's the song which ties Madonna with Lionel for the most top 10s in the 80s, 13 of them, leaping four notches to number 7. Who's That Girl?

0: Prince Charles and Princess Diana. Her story and very first top 40 hit coming up.
1: The hits from coast to coast. American Top 40.
0: 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AT40 counts them down.
1: Number 6.
0: Busting out with the first hit from their album, Let It Loose. Here's Gloria Estefan and Miami Sound Machine. Rhythm is gonna get you.
2: Oh!

Miami Sound Machine with Gloria Stefan providing the vocals. Rhythm is Gonna Get Ya. Got them their fifth Top 40 hit. This week, dropping a notch to number 6. On American Top 40, this is Casey Kasem. Well, now we're up to the American folk singer who, without a hit record to her name, played a command performance for the Prince of Wales. That singer is 28-year-old Suzanne Vega, and here's her story. In the early 80s, she made a name for herself in New York City playing folk music in the clubs of Greenwich Village. She was performing 60s-style music, just Suzanne and her guitar. Only this was in the 1980s, the age of techno-pop, punk rock, and heavy metal. Pretty unusual. So unusual that the critics picked up on Suzanne's sound real fast. A good buzz started on the street. Then in 1985, Suzanne recorded her first album called Suzanne Vega. Sold pretty well in the U.S., about 200,000 copies. But overseas it sold twice as many copies. So Suzanne packed up her guitar and went to Europe to tour. Well, the critics there raved, and by June of last year, though she was almost unknown here in the U.S., Suzanne Vega had become a big name in Europe. Now, just about this time, Prince Charles of England was putting together his annual Prince's Trust Concert. That's a big charity event. Only the biggest stars are invited to perform. Well, the stars that were invited to perform at London's Wembley Stadium in front of thousands for this event were Paul McCartney, Elton John, and Phil Collins. And also on

The bill right there next to those big names was Suzanne Vega. She played alone with just her acoustic guitar. And she was such a big hit that after the concert, Prince Charles requested that a CD of Suzanne's first album be delivered to Buckingham Palace. Now that singer with a royal fan club has her first top 40 hit. From her second album, Solitude Standing, Suzanne Vega with

0: first chart single for singer-songwriter Suzanne Vega. Sixth week in the countdown, up three notches to number five as the countdown rolls on.
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13: Here's the weather forecast. Sunny the rest of today. Temperatures near 90. Mostly clear tonight. Low around 63. Increasing clouds Monday. A chance of showers and thunderstorms. Some of the thunderstorms may have heavy rainfall and damaging winds. High Monday near 87. Monday night, a slight chance of showers and thunderstorms. Patchy fog developing. Low around 65. Tuesday, patchy fog in the morning. Then partly sunny. A chance of showers and thunderstorms with a high near 84.
0: 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From Shrewsbury, England, here's the four-man, one-woman band, Tapao, at number 4 with Heart and Soul.

Peaches, Heart and Soul by Tapao. They're at number four this week with their first chart single. At number three in our countdown in American Top 40 is a man who hit number one for the first time just last week, after 20 years of trying. This rock and roller from Detroit has actually had a total of 18 Top 40 hits, including the number two smash from 1982, Shame on the Moon, and a song that hit number four back in 1977, Night Moves. His chart career actually began back in 1969 with

piece of the song Ramblin' Gamblin' Man. It hit number 17 back in 1969, and it signaled the start of a long string of hits for the man who sang it. Here's the biggest hit of his career. Hit number one last week, this week falling to number three. Shakedown by Bob Seger.

0: Bob Seger, who shook the chart at number one last week with Shakedown from the Beverly Hills Cop 2 soundtrack, falls two notches this week to number three as the countdown rocks on.
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0: The movie Beverly Hills Cop 2 might be starting to cool off at the box office, but it's still red hot here in the countdown. It claimed the number 8 hit, Cross My Broken Heart by the Jets, the number 3 hit, Shakedown by Bob Seger, and now the number 2 song in the land by George Michael.

That's English singer George Michael with his ninth top 40 hit, moving up two notches this week to number two. This is Casey on American Top 40. Now we're up to the new number one song in the land. But before we play it for you, let's check out the other number one songs from Billboard's other charts. Number one in the soul chart is The Pleasure Principle by Janet Jackson. Number one in the country chart, One Promise Too Late by Reba McEntire. And number one in the album chart for the seventh week in a row, Whitney by Whitney Houston. Now, back here on the pop chart, that new number one song. It comes to us from the four-man Irish group who must be getting pretty comfortable sitting on top. Their album, The Joshua Tree, spent 9 weeks at number one, and the first hit off that album, With or Without You, hit number one back in May. Now, the follow-up to that song makes it two in a row. The new number one song of the land is by U2. I still haven't found what I'm looking for.

0: one song in the land I still haven't found what I'm looking for by the Irish band U2. After spending 9 years with only one top 40 hit to show for their work, they broke through in a big way this year. U2 have scored 2 number one smashes in a row in just a few months, both from the recent number one album, The Joshua Tree. And there you are, the 40 most popular records in America, straight from the official Billboard chart for the week ending August 8, 1987. American Top 40, created by Casey Kasem and Don Bastani and Tom Rounds, is produced in Hollywood by ABC Watermark. Our mailing address is American Top 40, Post Office Box 2000, Hollywood, California, zip code 90028. Our executive producer is Dick Carr, producer Elizabeth Rollins, with Daryl Morton, Matt Wilson, Tracy Pearson, Dana Swartzwalder, Guy Aoki, Michael Sullivan, Veronica Albano, Mike Williams, David Cohen, Stu Jacobs, and Denise Holland. I'm Casey Kasem. Join me next week, and again, we'll count down the 40 most popular songs in the USA. Till then, keep your feet on the ground and keep reaching for the stars.
1: 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Special thanks to Kalila Dawkins, Rob Durkee, Pete Battistini, Scott Lakefield, Mike Savage, Michael Cross, Dave Nunez, and of course, the legend where the countdown began, Casey Kasem.

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Good afternoon, everyone. Welcome along to GM 99 and 100 on this Sunday, August the 9th. And today's celebrity birthdays, comedian David Steinberg has a birthday today. Also celebrating birthdays today, actor Sam Elliott, singer Barbara Mason, actress Melanie Griffith, actress Amanda Burse from Married with Children, actress Gillian Anderson from The X-Files, also actor Eric Bana from Star Trek and The Hulk, and we find that bassist Aaron Salazar from Third Eye Blind and actress Anna Kendrick from Pitch Perfect and Twilight also celebrating birthdays today. Now, if yesterday was your birthday, today's your birthday, tomorrow's your birthday, or this next week is your birthday, happy birthday to you. You're one of our celebrities, too, right here on GM 99 and 100. And now the Electric Light Orchestra with a sweet-talking woman.

0: We're Gem 99 and 100, and we're playing Northeast PA's greatest hits, of course. And today, being August the 9th, it happens to be Bagel Day. Now, I like my bagels with a little bit of cream cheese on it. Also, it's Smokey Bear's birthday today. So, happy birthday to Smokey today.
1: 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Dave Loggins invited us to please come to Boston. Paper Lace remembered the night Chicago died, and Billy Preston got nothing from nothing. 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
6: ABC News, I'm Mike Dabosky. President Trump now says the U.S. is semi-negotiating with Iran, despite reports from Iranian state media that no formal negotiations are underway between the two countries. The president telling Axios today, we are low-keying it. Meanwhile, Iran appears close to striking a new deal with Oman, which would allow some traffic through an Iranian-controlled route in the Strait of Hormuz. Mark Esper served as defense secretary during the first Trump administration and tells ABC's This Week the Iranians now believe they have the upper hand. After 5 months of war,
7: the Houthis just this morning attacked a Saudi refinery on the Red Sea. Yesterday, Iran attacked a UAE ship. But they've also, they being Tehran, have tried to expand this conflict. There was a long shot taken at an Egyptian port on the Mediterranean Sea to show the range of their weapons.
6: And officials in Nevada now say the bug fire near Reno has expanded and now covers 6,500 square miles. This is ABC News.
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0: Here's the Gemland weather forecast. Mostly clear skies tonight with a low around 63. Then increasing clouds Monday. There's a chance of showers and thunderstorms. Some of those thunderstorms may have heavy rainfall and damaging winds, with a high Monday expected to be near 87. Monday night, a slight chance of showers and thunderstorms. Patchy fog developing, too, with a low around 65. Tuesday, patchy fog in the morning, then partly sunny with a chance of showers and thunderstorms, with a high near 84.

0: 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I'm Huy Keiser along with you, reminding you that the 164th Annual Wayne County Fair is in Honesdale right through this Saturday the 15th, and enjoy classic fair fun at the Wayne County Fair in Honesdale.
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Well, I guess he was born to run, Bruce Springsteen, right here on Gem 99 and 100. Don't forget the annual Italian Festival in honor of St. Rocco is being held at St. Rocco Church, 122 Kirk Street in Dunmore. Today is the final day for that. And, yeah, all sorts of things happening there. The Mount Carmel cheerleaders are there today. Also, the day will wrap up with a fireworks display tonight around 9 o'clock. So don't miss out on that.

Gem 99 and 100 is WGMF Oliphant Scranton, WGMA Hazleton Wilkes-Barre, and WGMM Tunkhannock. Northeast PA's greatest hits.

Good afternoon, everybody. I'm Huy Keiser, along with you right here on GEM 99 and 100. And today in history, August the 9th, 1831, the first steam locomotive began its first trip between Schenectady and Albany, New York. On this date in 1859, the escalator was patented by Nathan Ames. It was on this date in 1910 that A.J. Fisher received a patent for the electric washing machine. It sure beats, cranking it by hand. And on this date in 1974, President Richard Milhouse Nixon formally resigned. Gerald R. Ford took his place and became the 38th President of the United States. A quickie look at today in history right here on GEM 99 and 100 with Gallery Now.

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6: ABC News, I'm Mike Dubusky. With a Monday deadline looming, Republican Representative Max Miller is facing new calls to drop out of his midterm race amid multiple allegations of domestic abuse. ABC's Stephen Portnoy has more.
7: Ohio Republican Senator Bernie Moreno, who is the father of Miller's ex-wife, is among the political leaders of Ohio who called for Miller to drop out. Miller insisted in an interview last week that he still believes he has the support of the voters in his district, which runs from the outer suburbs of Cleveland south down to the towns of Medina and Wooster, Ohio.
6: Miller has denied the allegations leveled against him. By the end of the month, every ICE agent in the country will need to wear a body camera, according to a new policy from the agency's acting director. It comes on the heels of a number of deadly shootings this year at the hands of ICE officers. And NORAD now says it's intercepted two civilian aircraft around the president's Bedminster, New Jersey estate. This is ABC News.
0: Here's the Gemland weather forecast. Mostly clear skies tonight with a low around 63. Then increasing clouds Monday. There is a chance of showers and thunderstorms. Some of those thunderstorms may have heavy rainfall and damaging winds, with a high Monday expected to be near 87. Monday night, a slight chance of showers and thunderstorms. Patchy fog developing, too, with a low around 65. Tuesday, patchy fog in the morning, then partly sunny with a chance of showers and thunderstorms, with a high near 84.

0: right here on Gem 99 and 100. That was Badfinger with No Matter What. And don't forget, St. John's Church Bazaar is going on for the final day today until 8 o'clock tonight. And you still have time to get over there and catch some of the great food. Yes, they have Polish, Slovak, and American foods, including sausage, pierogies, clam chowder, rice pudding, funnel cakes, desserts, and much, much more.
1: We've unlocked the vaults, and we're replaying Casey Kasem's American Top 40, the 70s. This week is from August 10th, 1974. That's when BTO was taking care of business. Dave Loggins invited us to please come to Boston. Paper Lace remembered the night Chicago died, and Billy Preston got nothing from nothing. 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

And your friends right here at Gem 99 and 100 remind you that the 5th Annual Black Cat Extravaganza to benefit Meshop and Cat Rescue will be held at the Wyoming County Fairgrounds this coming Saturday, August the 15th from 11 a.m. to 4 p.m. Activities will include a large basket raffle, kids' games, a cornhole contest, also a chicken barbecue sale by the Meshop and Volunteer Fire Department, and a car show put on by NEPA Cars and Coffee. Admission is free, by the way, and adorable kittens will be on site. So if you fall in love with one or more of them, you can fill out an application to adopt them right there at the fairgrounds.

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0: right here on Gem 99 and 100. I'm Hoyt Kaiser along with you. Today in sports history, it was on this date back in 1936 that Jesse Owens won his fourth gold medal at the Berlin Olympics. He was the first American to win four medals in one Olympics. On this date, 1975, the New Orleans Superdome was officially opened when the Saints played the Houston Oilers in an exhibition football game. The new Superdome cost about $163 million to build. It was on this date in 1981, Major League Baseball teams resumed play at the conclusion of the first midseason player strike. And on this date in 1988, Wayne Gretzky of the Edmonton Oilers was traded. Then that trade was at Gretzky's request, believe it or not. He was sent to the Los Angeles Kings. And that's a quickie look at today in sports history right here on Gem 99 and 100.
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0: Hi, everybody. I'm Wheat Kaiser, along with you right here in Gem 99 and 100. Let's hop in our Wayback Music Machine and go back in music history to this date back in 1969 when the non-album single Hot Fun in the Summertime was released by Sly and the Family Stone.
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8: ABC News, I'm Mike Dubusky. Major fires continue to burn across the western U.S. in California, Nevada, Washington State, and Utah. Fire crews in Utah now say they've been able to recover the remains of those two people who died in that fire helicopter crash on Friday. Iranian officials say the Strait of Hormuz won't fully reopen until the United States, quote, corrects its behavior. ABC News chief Washington correspondent Jonathan Carl says it comes as the U.S. military contends with a dwindling supply of air defense weaponry.
9: There is a serious and significant shortage of munitions in the U.S. military, particularly defensive weapons, weapons like the Patriot missile, and it will take, by one estimate, 3 years to build back to where we were before the start of the Iran war.
8: And Israeli Prime Minister Benjamin Netanyahu has rejected the latest Gaza peace proposal. This is ABC News.
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0: Here's the Gemland weather forecast. Mostly clear skies tonight with a low around 63. Then increasing clouds Monday. There is a chance of showers and thunderstorms. Some of those thunderstorms may have heavy rainfall and damaging winds, with a high Monday expected to be near 87. Monday night, a slight chance of showers and thunderstorms. Patchy fog developing, too, with a low around 65. Tuesday, patchy fog in the morning, then partly sunny with a chance of showers and thunderstorms, with a high near 84. Yeah.

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0: Right here on Gem 99 and 100, that was Backman Turner Overdrive with You Ain't Seen Nothing Yet. Stay tuned, because the Gap Band's coming up with You Dropped a Bomb on Me, Huey Lewis and the News with But It's All Right, and R.E.M. too. 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
1: We've unlocked the vaults, and we're replaying Casey Kasem's American Top 40, the 70s. This week is from August 10th, 1974. That's when BTO was taking care of business. Dave Loggins invited us to please come to Boston. Paper Lace remembered the night Chicago died, and Billy Preston got nothing from nothing. 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

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That's from 6 to 9 right here on Gem 99 and 100. Then from 9 to midnight, it's Sinatra and Friends with your host, Alan Waterhouse. And that about does it for my show for today. 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
3: Again, this is Casey Kasem. Welcome to American Top 40 and our regular countdown of this week's best-selling single records in the USA. Well, let's see. We have four new songs in AT40 this week and a brand new number one. A lot of action. Let's get it started right here.
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3: This tune debuted 5 weeks ago at number 39. 2 weeks ago, it peaked at 26. This week, it's back down to number 40. Lamont Dozier, his second big hit, is titled Fish Ain't Biting.

0: Singer and songwriter Lamont Dozier from Detroit at number 40 with Fish Ain't Biting. At number 39 in the countdown this week, it's The Voice, the man who wrote it, produced it, and sings it. Or should I say, talks it. Barry White with Can't Get Enough of Your Love, Babe.
1: I've heard people say that too much of anything is not good for you, baby. But I don't know about that. There's many times that we've loved and we've shared love and made love. It doesn't seem to me like it's enough. It's just not enough, baby.

0: There's the fourth chart record for Barry White, debuting at number 39. It's titled, Can't Get Enough of Your Love, Babe. Coming up on AT40, I have a letter from a listener who wants to know if there's ever been a tie between two songs for the number one position. Well, there was once, quite a while ago. The only time in chart history. And to top it off, the same female vocal trio was on both records. Details coming up.
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0: This is Casey from Hollywood on AT40. The countdown doesn't stop until we get to number one. This record peaked at 22 a few weeks ago. Now it's at number 38. Sixth week on the chart for the Commodores from Tuskegee, Alabama. Their hit is Machine Gun.

0: 28, now 38. The Commodores with their first hit titled Machine Gun. Now in American Top 40, let me answer that letter about the tie for number one. It's from Mike Davenport of Delaware, Ohio. And he wants to know if two songs have ever tied in the Billboard survey for the number one spot. Well, Mike, that did happen one time in chart history. It was 29 years ago. On a weekly survey in 1945, a song called Rum and Coca-Cola by the Andrews Sisters and Don't Fence Me In by Bing Crosby were ranked in a tie for number one. That meant that the Andrews Sisters were kind of in a tie with themselves because they were featured as the backup vocalists on the Bing Crosby hit. An odd one, right? Thanks for your letter, Mike, and now on with a countdown.
1: Number 37.
0: Here's a group now that's had 9 chart records since 1970. The biggest hits that they've had are Everybody Plays the Fool and Just Don't Want to Be Lonely. Both of them went top 10. They're back in the chart with a debut record at number 37. Main Ingredient, and Happiness is Just Around the Bend.

0: main ingredient back on the chart with a debut record at number 37. It's titled Happiness Is Just Around the Bend. 35 hits to a new number one and counting them down.
1: The hits from coast to coast.
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Clap for the Wolfman, at number 36, a debut song by guess who on American Top 40. Well, here's the oldest record in the survey this week. Mac Davis has been around with this one for 12 weeks. Got as high as number 11, and that was 4 weeks ago. Now it's at number 35. Mac Davis and One Hell of a Woman.

The singer and songwriter from Lubbock, Texas, who now makes his home in Los Angeles. That's Mac Davis and One Hell of a Woman. This is Casey Kasem on American Top 40, counting them down on our way to number one. Here's the man who has averaged a little over 7 chart records a year for 19 consecutive years. His song is If You Talk.

0: 34th most popular song in the USA. This week, dropping 17 notches, Elvis Presley with If You Talk In Your Sleep. A few weeks ago, I told you that Aretha Franklin and James Brown were tied for most number one hits on the soul chart. Coming up is the song that breaks the tie.
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0: This week's highest debuting record comes in at number 33. It's the third big hit for Edgar Winter. He's had Free Ride, Frankenstein went all the way to number one, and this one at 33 is Rivers Rising.

Edgar Winter Group. They make their home in New York City. That's Rivers Rising at number 33 in American Top 40. Time now for that song that breaks the tie. The tie for most number one hits by an artist on the soul chart. Several weeks ago, I told you there was a tie for that distinction between a male singer and a female singer. It had existed since last May when Aretha Franklin hit number one on the soul chart for the 15th time, to equal the record of James Brown. And that's the way it stood for 2 months. Aretha and James, each with 15 number ones. But 3 weeks ago, the tie ended, because one of these great singing stars hit number one on the soul chart for the 16th time, with this song.

0: number 32 in AT40 this week. That's James Brown with My Thing, the song that put him in the lead again over Aretha Franklin for the most number one songs on the soul chart. 16 of them. And the countdown rolls on.
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13: Northeast PA weather. Here's the Genline weather forecast. Mostly clear skies tonight with a low around 63. Then increasing clouds Monday. There's a chance of showers and thunderstorms. Some of those thunderstorms may have heavy rainfall and damaging winds, with a high Monday expected to be near 87. Monday night, a slight chance of showers and thunderstorms. Patchy fog developing, too, with a low around 65. Tuesday, patchy fog in the morning, then partly sunny with a chance of showers and thunderstorms with a high near 84.
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0: 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At number 31, moving up 8, second week on the chart, Billy Preston's Nothing From

Number 31 of the countdown, the man whose biggest hit to date was 1973, a song that went all the way to number one titled Will It Go Round in Circles. Billy Preston, his latest, Nothing from Nothing. This is Casey on AT40, and you're hearing the most listened to songs in the U.S.

0: and the Pips with On and On at number 30 this week in American Top 40. Coming up, a recent number one song that came in through the back door. 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
0: This is Casey Kasem in Hollywood, California with American Top 40. Right now, we're at number 29 on the countdown. This is Dionne Warwick and the Spinners with Then Came You.

Dionne Warwick and the Spinners on the chart for the second week, and they moved up from number 38 to number 29 with Then Came You. From Hollywood, this is Casey Kasem. The countdown doesn't stop till we get to our new number one best-selling song. Here's a song that in 1966 went all the way to number one by the Troggs, the British group. In 1967, it was a hit again, got as high as number 20, by Bill Minken, who called himself Senator Bobby. Remember that? It was sort of a spoof of the song Wild Thing. It's back on the chart and is moving up. Second week on at number 28 by Fancy.

The group from England is Fancy. The song is Wild Thing. The third time on the chart. At number 28 this week in American Top 40. Now the story once again of the hit song that came out of New York City's discotheques. You know, the usual way a record becomes a hit is by getting played a lot on a lot of radio stations. Sometimes a hit movie will do it, and less frequently a TV show. But none of these things happened to this song. It was released in New York City 8 months ago. But the stations didn't pick up on it, and it hardly got any airplay. So, no sales. But the record was getting played in a few of the big discos in town because the dancers kept requesting it. And pretty soon, people were going into record stores to buy it. In fact, 15,000 copies were sold before the station started playing it. Most unusual. The rest is a little bit of chart history. It hit number one 5 weeks ago. On the way down, stopping off at number 27, here's a song the dancers love. Rock the Boat, the Hughes Corporation.

0: former number one, now at 27, the Hughes Corporation with Rock the Boat. This is Casey Kasem in Hollywood, counting them down on American Top 40. We've got 26 hits to go on our way to a new number one, so stay right there.
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0: At number 26 this week is a former top 10 record that went all the way to number 1. Stayed there for a couple of weeks. George McRae, 29 years old, makes his home in West Palm Beach, Florida. This is Rock Your Baby.

former number one pop and former number one soul song. Now at number 26 in American Top 40, George McRae with Rock Your Baby. Well, here now is a song by a man who bought his first guitar from a pawn shop with the money his grandmother gave him for mowing the lawn. He's on the chart now with a song that's number one country and at number 25 in the pop chart, third week on. It's Billy Crash Craddock with Rub It In.

0: originally from Greensboro, North Carolina. That's Billy Crash Craddock at number 25, moving up five with Rub It In. You're listening to the nation's biggest hits by the world's biggest pop stars as the countdown rolls on.
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0: Following this record, for those of you who'd like to jot down our address, get a pad of paper and a pencil handy and I'll have it for you in the next couple of minutes. Now, fourth week on the chart for Johnny Bristol. He moves up five to number 24 with Hang On In There, Baby.

0: The 24th most popular song in our countdown this week. Johnny Bristol with Hang On In There, Baby. Here now is the address for American Top 40 for those of you who want it. P.O. Box 8170, Universal City, California, 91608. P.O. Box 8170, Universal City, California, 91608. Next, I have the record that makes the biggest leap within the top 40 this week by one of the greatest rock guitar players ever.
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1: Here's 29-year-old Eric Clapton, formerly of the Yardbirds, Cream, Derek and the Dominoes, among others. His biggest hit so far at number 23 and moving up is I Shot the Sheriff.

The hottest record Eric Clapton's ever had. At number 23, second week on the chart, I Shot the Sheriff. Now on AT40, I have the first hit by a Dutch group whose drummer likes to keep things cooking during their concerts with a little gymnastics. His name is Kezar Zijderveld. His group is Golden Earring, and his drum leaping has become one of the highlights of their concerts. Kezar's drums stand about 3 feet high, and what he does when the spirit moves him is to take a standing broad jump right over the drums. Usually he makes it, but when he doesn't, at least he crashes on the beat. This first American hit by Golden Earring moves down four notches to number 22 this week. This is Radar Love.

golden earring from Holland at number 22 in the countdown with Radar Love. Well, here now is the girl from Melbourne, Australia, who just officially became an American star. You see, she just became the 1,600th person to have her name placed in a star on the streets of Hollywood by the Chamber of Commerce. Quite a distinction. She's only been around making big hits for 4 years. She's Helen Reddy, and her latest is You and Me Against the World.

0: The fourth week on American Top 40, climbing up to number 21, You and Me Against the World, Helen Reddy. Coming up, the current Osmond hit, produced by the man who can identify every top 20 hit of the rock era, by artist and label, and who made his first million before he was 23 years old.
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0: Every week, based on Billboard's national statistics of record sales, we count down the most popular songs in the USA. My name's Casey Kasem. The countdown doesn't stop until we get to our new number one song. From Montreal, Canada, here's Andy Kim at number 20 with Rock Me Gently.

halfway up the chart at number 20, moving up four. That's Andy Kim with Rock Me Gently. Now on AT40, I have the hit, produced by the man who made his first million by the time he was 23 years old. A pianist and composer who can identify every top 20 hit of the rock era by artist and label. Hard to believe? I guess so. But I've seen him tested time and again during the 10 years that I've known him. And it's not just a memory trick he's performing. What he has is an unbelievable interest in popular music. And, of course, talent. And a very good business sense. I'm talking about Mike Curb, who started his own record company, Sidewalk Productions, before he was 20 years old. Sold a few years later for more than $3 million. And shortly after was appointed president of MGM Records. But what he did for MGM was no less than recognizing the potential popularity of the Osmond family and producing hit after hit after hit by different combinations of them. And although Mike Curb left MGM last year, he hasn't lost the habit or the touch for producing hits by people named Osmond. At number 19, here are Donnie and Marie. I'm leaving.

0: Third week on the chart and climbing at number 19, Donny Osmond and Marie Osmond with I'm Leaving It All Up to You. This is Casey Kasem with American Top 40. And you know, AT40 is heard coast to coast and around the world every week on great radio stations like these.
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0: Casey Kasem on AT40 from Hollywood with Grand Funk at number 18, moving up four. It's Shining.

0: The 18th most popular song in the USA this week is by Grand Funk with Shining On. The countdown continues as we get closer to the top.
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15: Here's the Gemland weather forecast. Mostly clear skies tonight with a low around 63. Then increasing clouds Monday. There is a chance of showers and thunderstorms. Some of those thunderstorms may have heavy rainfall and damaging winds, with a high Monday expected to be near 87. Monday night, a slight chance of showers and thunderstorms. Patchy fog developing, too, with a low around 65. Tuesday, patchy fog in the morning, then partly sunny with a chance of showers and thunderstorms with a high near 84.
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0: Well, we have five British acts on American Top 40 this week. There's Elton John, Fancy, Eric Clapton, Paper Lace, and the group at number 17 with a former top 10 hit, The Hollies and The Air.

0: After 4 weeks in the top 10, the Hollies fall to number 17 with the song The Air That I Breathe.
1: Number 16.
0: Here now is a group that's had 20 hit records in a very short time, about 5 years. The biggest hit that they've had to date is Joy to the World. And, of course, their first big hit was Try a Little Tenderness. Currently, they're on at number 16 and moving up with Sure as I'm

0: sure as I'm sitting here. Three Dog Night on American Top 40 this week at number 16. And the countdown rolls on.
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0: You know, 3 hours once a week with AT40, and you know where your favorite songs are in the national music scene. My name's Casey Kasem. Our countdown rolls on now with a tune at number 15. It dropped from number 4. Steely Dan and Ricky, don't lose that number. We had

0: that number.
1: Last week, that got as high as number 4. This week falls to 15. Steely Dan from L.A. with Ricky, Don't Lose That Number. Now on American Top 40, I have a hit by a duo who used to be regulars on the TV show Shindig. Remember? But when they released the single that would become their first million seller and the biggest hit of their career, Shindig's producers wouldn't let them sing it on the show. Not because the lyrics were risque or controversial, because they weren't. But the show's producers felt that the song was too slow to fit into the exciting, rocking image the duo had established for themselves on the program. But the singers argued and argued and argued and finally convinced the producers to let them do the song on the air. A few weeks later, the record hit number 1 on the charts and firmly established the duo as superstars. The song was You've Lost That Lovin' Feeling. This week, the pair at number 14 with their latest rock and roll heaven. Here are the Righteous Brothers.

0: Righteous Brothers took that all the way to number three for a couple of weeks, a couple of weeks back. Now at number 14, Rock and Roll Heaven. This is Casey in Hollywood. We'll be right back. We got the top 13 tunes and a brand new number one. So stay right here.
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0: And here we go with more of the most popular songs in the USA on our way to a brand new number one. I'm Casey, this is AT40, and the countdown rolls on.
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0: Moving up to number 13 this week in AT40 is the latest smash by the singer born in Ottawa, Canada. He's had 42 chart records, two went to number one. His latest is Having My

The third week on AT40 already at number 13, the biggest hit Paul Anka's had in 13 years. That's Having My Baby. Randy Bachman, who wrote and produced this song, is a member of Bachman Turner Overdrive. Many years ago, he formed the group Guess Who? And he co-wrote songs like These Eyes and American Woman. He wrote this one, titled Taking Care of Business. Bachman Turner Overdrive, this week at number 12.